0: And that was Jackson Browne, Somebody's Baby. And before that, Ronnie Burns, Smiley.
1: And Somebody's Baby came from the movie Fast Times at Ridgemont High.
0: Oh, I never saw that.
1: No, it was a good movie. A bit raunchy, but never mind. And, of course, Ronnie Burns, the Smiley, that was written all about Normie Rowe by Johnny Young. Johnny Young's passed away just recently at the age of 79 from pancreatic cancer. But Smiley, Normie Rowe, that was all about when Normie Rowe got enlisted to go to the war, the Vietnam War. So there you go. Bit of trivia for you there, Jill.
0: Thank you. I needed that.
1: Yes, I know you did. Your face said it to me. This is Rod Stewart and You Wear It Well.
0: Oh, yes.

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0: And that was Mick Hucknall and Simply Red with Fairground, and Leo Sayer before that, a song written by Albert Hammond, When I Need You. And you had a phone call, Jill.
1: Yes, from Laszlo from Highbury. Laszlo's Hungarian, like Ishvan.
0: Oh, Ishvan.
1: He
0: yes.
1: always listens to Ishvan on a Sunday.
0: Yes.
1: And he listens to us a lot too. So he loves our music, so that's nice to hear.
0: Thank you, Laszlo. All right, now we've got Miss Linda George and Mama's Little Girl. Thank you.

0: And that was Linda George with Mama's Little Girl.
1: PhantomScreens.com.au, the biggest and best in the business for outdoor motorized blinds. 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
2: Hello, I'm Kim Cartwright. Senators have given the federal government the green light to pass sweeping reforms to the National Disability Insurance Scheme. Labor's reforms would cut around $38 billion from the scheme over 4 years and remove 160,000 participants. The inquiry is recommending the

0: legislation pass Parliament ahead of its debate next week. The Greens remained opposed to the legislation. However, the Coalition is expected to back the cuts. WA's Treasurer has rejected the findings of the Productivity Commission's interim report on the GST deal. The Commission claims the current arrangement has proven too costly to the federal government. Its primary recommendation is to return to the pre-2018 deal, with two other suggestions being modified versions of the previous and current arrangements. Rita Saffiotti says the Commission's proposals are unacceptable.
1: It has proposed three recommendations that would impact the state by up to $6 billion per annum. And our option is none of the above. Keep the current deal. The deal that has passed the Parliament, that is serving the nation and helping Western Australia support the national economy.
0: The federal government claims embracing a monoculture risks making Australia lonely in a dangerous world. The foreign minister has delivered a key speech to the policy think tank, the Lowy Institute. Her address follows months of charged debate over multiculturalism after One Nation declared Australia should be monocultural. However, Penny Wong says diversity is our bridge to the world around us.
2: Call for a monoculture is a call for Australia to curtail our choices and to cut off our connections, to look inwards, to have no friends to work with, no partners to trade with, and no opportunities to grow from. It is to be lonely in a dangerous world.
0: A US politics expert says the federal government knows it's unlikely to be exempt from the US president's tariffs. The Prime Minister has spoken with Donald Trump about a range of key issues. Anthony Albanese says the president is considering exempting Australia from a 12.5% tariff. However, Jared Monshine from the US Study Centre says the PM knows this is a long shot.
3: I just don't think that the Albanese government seems to be focused on this as much, because they can see that in many ways it's out of their hands and it's not an institutional challenge as much as it is an individual challenge. And President Trump will continue to implement his tariff agenda in mercurial fashion.
0: Day two of the Pacific Air Show is continuing today on the Gold Coast. Air News' Terry Daniel is there.
4: The Pacific Air Show debuted in Queensland in 2023 after expanding from its home in California, proving its popularity in 24 when the attendance jumped to more than 250,000 people. I caught up with plane spotting enthusiast and SID Squad co-founder Kurt Ames, who summed up today's highlights.
5: Yeah, well, day two promises to be the better out of the three, given the fact that you got some, the fast jet heavy metal action. So, you know, the addition of the RAF C-130, hopefully some pyrotechnics there, and also the F-35 as well, which is always a crowd pleaser, you know. Should be the headliner of the event towards the end of the day, and also the louder. So, yeah, definitely looking forward to that and another great day of weather on the coast. Hopefully, fingers crossed, mate.
0: This is Air National News. Bangladesh battered through the second day of the Darwin cricket test to build a substantial first innings lead against Australia. Here's their sports Graham Davis.
6: In only his second test, Tanzeed Hasan became the second batter from Bangladesh to score a century against Australia. He was eventually dismissed by Lyon for 101, but his innings was key in taking Bangladesh to 6 for 351 at stumps and a lead of 153 runs. He shared a 102-run second wicket partnership with Mominul Haq, who was caught behind off Hazelwood for 49. Bangladesh's captain Najmul Hossain Shanto then stepped up to score 84. His dismissal, also by Hazelwood with the second new ball, saw a flurry of wickets, but the batting then steadied again as the seventh wicket pair added 43 runs, although Mahidi Hassan Miraz was dropped off the last ball of the day. Graham Davis in Darwin for Air Sport.
0: Fremantle have secured the AFL's minor premiership with a 16-16, 112 to 13-10, 88 win over Adelaide Crows. Skipper Alex Pearce admits they had to fight for that win.
7: There was moments throughout where we looked like we were sort of going to break them, and then we just couldn't kick away. And credit to us to be able to sort of keep playing our way when we're under pressure and the opposition's coming at us.
0: In NRL, the Dolphins managed to keep the Seagulls scoreless at Brookvale Oval for the first time in 33 years with a 22-0 demolition. South Sydney have beaten the Bulldogs 22-6. Australian Independent Radio News.
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9: Well, today we're looking at a maximum of 17 degrees, partly cloudy. Tomorrow, Sunday, max 17 once again and cloudy with winds becoming light in the early morning. And Monday, maximum 20, that sounds a bit better, but medium chance of showers most likely in the evening. And the current temperature is 14 degrees.
10: Good morning to you. Welcome to the second hour of Saturday in the Park with Jill and Peter. And we're going to start the second hour off with Russell Morris, Sweet, Sweet Love.

0: Leslie Gore and Maybe I Know, and Russell Morris with Sweet Sweet Love.
1: And we had a call from Sam the gardener, and thank you, Sam, for such an interesting
0: story.
1: Yeah.
0: Okay, now we've got Dusty Springfield. This is from her 1968 Dusty in Memphis album, Son of a Preacher Man.

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0: Isn't she lovely? That's what we said when we had our first granddaughter, Alicia, and she still is lovely. Isn't she lovely? Stevie Wonder. And before that, we had Lobo, Me and You and a Dog Named Boo.
1: 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Now we've got Margaret Ehrlich and Number One, Remember When We Danced All Night.
0: Yes, I do.

0: Summer Love, Sherbet, and Margaret Ehrlich before that, number one. Remember when we danced all night.
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0: Friends of the ABC are celebrating their 50th anniversary with a community forum at the Goodwood Community Centre, Roses Street, Goodwood, at 2 p.m. on Sunday the 30th of August. Guest speakers will be Joe Lafferty, ABC Afternoon Radio Adelaide presenter, and Eric Klozek, ABC journalist whose most recently assignment was to the Middle East. 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

0: It's 21 minutes to 11 o'clock. It's My Life, The Animals, and Lou Christie with Two Faces Have I.
1: Manfred Mann's Earth Band, You Angel You.

0: That was Manfred Mann's Earth Band and You Angel You. We'd like to give a shout out to the boys down at Fascina, down at Somerton Park, the bottle store on the Oaklands Road there. And hello to you all, and you do a great job down there.
1: Yes, they do.
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0: So that was The Church Under the Milky Way and The Master's Apprentices, Adelaide's Own, with Buried and Dead before that.
1: And now we've got The Moody Blues. 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

0: And that was the Dave Clark Five, Catch Us If You Can, and the Moody Blues before that, We'd Go Now.
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2: Hello, I'm Kim Cartwright. A Senate inquiry has backed the federal government's plan to overhaul the National Disability Insurance Scheme. Chelsea Bowden reports.
3: The Senate inquiry received nearly 5,000 submissions, most critical of Labor's overhaul of the NDIS, but the committee has concluded Labor's bill should be passed. The reforms would cut around $38 billion from the scheme over 4 years and remove 160,000 participants by tightening eligibility.

0: eligibility requirements. The Greens remain opposed to the reforms, but the coalition is expected to back the cuts, meaning the legislation will likely pass Parliament next week after months of delays. Chelsea Bowden reporting.
1: The federal government will no longer provide case-by-case updates on the H5 bird flu as the outbreak continues to spread. Testing has now confirmed Tasmania's first case, while another suspected death from the strain is being examined. The disease is now present in every Australian state. Australia's trucking industry is facing a workforce crisis with more than 43,000 drivers expected to retire by 2030. Industry data shows nearly half of all current drivers are over 55. Road transport and road safety advocate Rod Hanafy says rising operating costs and fines are making it even harder to attract workers.
2: We're under pressure from the companies that we work for. You've got to get it there at the cheapest rate. They've got to get it there yesterday. We're under pressure dealing with motorists who have never been taught to share the road with us. We're under pressure from the authorities to be perfect, very nearly. And if we're not, they fine us severely.
1: The Prime Minister says he's asked the US President to exempt Australia from tariffs. Anthony Albanese and Donald Trump have spoken about a range of key issues. The US last month imposed a 12.5% tariff on Australian goods for allegedly failing to address forced labour in our supply chains. Mr. Albanese says he asked the President for a full exemption or at least to keep our levy at current levels. The foreign minister has labelled One Nation's calls for a monoculture as a threat to our national security. Penny Wong delivered a keynote address to the Lowy Institute think tank. Her speech follows months of debate over national identity after Pauline Hanson declared Australia should be monocultural. However, Senator Wong says our diversity is a shield against global instability.
3: Our multicultural society, along with our economy and our democratic institutions, are essential elements of our resilience. And their strength raises the cost for any who seek to coerce us. So those who seek to divide us for clicks and votes should know they make us weaker at home and more vulnerable in the world.
1: Police south of Brisbane are being praised after helping deliver a baby in the driveway of a police station. The couple was rushing toward the Logan Hospital when they realised the baby couldn't wait and flagged down nearby officers for help. Acting Senior Sergeant Kushla Roati commending the responding officers for their quick thinking.
4: Senior Constable Ziviani acted so professionally and calm in that situation. Obviously contacted the QAS and was guided through that situation by them. So I think it was a great joint effort.
1: This is Air National News. The NRL's top eight is all but locked away after South Sydney beat Canterbury 22-6. The Bulldogs now sit in ninth, two games behind the Cowboys in eighth. And the Seagulls have been held scoreless at Brookvale Oval for the first time in 33 years. The Dolphins dominating the game, winning 22-0. Manly coach Kieran Foran says his side needs to hold itself together and push forward despite now being out of finals contention.
5: It's disappointing to be held to nil, but it is what it is. You know, that's happened. We've got to come together and stay connected in this time. It's a tough time.
1: In AFL, Fremantle Dockers have claimed the minor premiership with a 24-point win over Adelaide Crows, 16-16, 112 to 13-10, 88. And Chris Fagan will make history during Brisbane's Q clash with the Suns. The two-time premiership winning coach will surpass Lee Matthews' 237 game club record. Fagan says much has changed since he joined the Lions back in 2016.
6: You know, the team hadn't won many games of football for a few years. The membership was pretty low. The attendances at games were quite low. The club was struggling financially. And I guess the good part about it now is that 10 years on, all those things have gone into absolute reverse. In the third year, we got our breakthrough and things have been going pretty well ever since.
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8: The forecast for the rest of today, Saturday, is partly cloudy, maximum 17 degrees. Tomorrow, Sunday, once again, 17, cloudy. Monday, 20, partly cloudy with a medium chance of showers, most likely in the evening. And the current temperature is 15 degrees.
9: Good morning to you. Welcome to the third and final hour of Saturday in the Park with Jill and Peter. And with the time at 6 minutes past 11 o'clock, it's time for Jill's Triple Play.
8: Yes, and today I've chosen the Black Sorrows. The Black Sorrows are an Australian blues and roots band formed in Melbourne in 1983 by singer-songwriter and multi-instrumentalist Joe Camilleri. Initially a loose collective performing R&B and soul covers, the group moved into original material and has released multiple studio albums across four decades, blending blues, rock, soul and roots influences. Over 40 musicians have played with the band, with Camilleri remaining the sole constant. The band, despite frequent lineup changes, the Black Sorrows have maintained a strong live following and continue to tour and record. The band's influence in Australian blues and roots music has endured with its mix of styles and decades-long output, contributing to its reputation as one of the country's long-running and eclectic musical act. And we have
9: Harley and Rose, Change of the Wheel, and Never Let Me Go, the Black Sorrows.

0: And that was Jill's triple play.
1: Never Let Me Go, Chain to the Wheel, and Harley and Rose. And that was the Black Sorrows.
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0: That was Paul McCartney in Wings with Live and Let Die from the James Bond movie of the same name. And Richard Clapton, a live version of The Best Years of Our Lives.
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0: And that was the Raspberries with Eric Carmen up front with I Saw the Light, and Boss Skag before that with Lowdown. The time is fast approaching 14 minutes to midday. Coming up after midday, it's Dan the Bald Man with his Coast Classic Hits.
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0: Forgotten Years, that's Midnight Oil, and before that we had Ted Mulry Gang, You're All Woman.
1: Well, it's time for us to get out of here, Jill. Yes. Dan the Boardman's coming up next with the Coast Classic Hits. Thank you for listening to Saturday in the Park with Jill and Peter, and we'll be back again next week. We're going to take you out with Chris Rea and Let's Dance. Bye for now.
0: Bye.

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1: Hello, I'm Kim Cartwright. West Australian business groups have criticised the Productivity Commission's interim report on the GST deal. The federal agency has recommended a return to the pre-2018 arrangement, finding the state is the only one to benefit from the current arrangement. WA Chamber of Commerce and Industry Chief Executive Will Goldsby says the federal government needs to keep its promise to the state.
2: It's not acceptable. The options all create uncertainty. They all send mixed messages. And what we need now is that certainty, is ruling out the changes and making sure that Western Australia can get on and support its own economy and the nation's economy, because that's what it's been doing.
1: Australia's Air Traffic Control Agency says the staff involved in a near miss at Sydney Airport on Sunday were experienced. A Virgin flight had to abort takeoff due to a Qantas aircraft crossing the runway in front of it. Air Services Australia Chief Executive Rob Sharp says clearance for the taxiing aircraft was immediately cancelled.
3: The controllers were under what's called an endorsement process. So they weren't trainees, they were very experienced in a regular endorsement process. So there was a qualified

0: controller who was also supervising.
1: Detectives in New South Wales have seized CCTV footage of three students from a prestigious school from the night they allegedly sexually assaulted a 14-year-old girl in a Bondi alleyway. The teenage boys have been charged with aggravated sexual assault over the July attack. Investigators have seized several items from the boys' homes. Australian research has found people with severe mental illness often develop serious physical diseases much earlier than the general population. The findings from researchers at the University of Queensland has sparked calls for those diagnosed with conditions like schizophrenia or bipolar disorder to undergo a physical health screening. Dr. Sean Halstead says their study was extensive.
2: We had over 30,000 people with severe mental illness compared to over 140,000 people without severe mental illness, and it used hospital diagnostic records going back from 2000 to 2023. So a sort of large enough period to be able to meaningfully measure new chronic physical disease being developed in that time period.
1: Detectives have dismantled an alleged Sydney drug syndicate, arresting two women during an early morning raid in the city's southwest. Police seized cocaine, ice and MDMA from a property in Cabramatta West with an estimated street value of $60,000. Officers have assisted with the birth of a baby girl in the driveway of a police station south of Brisbane. Georgina Winter has more.
3: A couple were rushing to the Logan Hospital on Tuesday morning as a 22-year-old soon-to-be mother was in the late stages of labour. Realising the baby wasn't going to wait, they pulled in to the Browns Plains police station and flagged down nearby officers. Constable Jenna Ziviani stepped in to help deliver the baby in the back seat with the guidance of a QAS emergency dispatcher. Just 7 minutes later, baby Lila was born. Paramedics soon arrived to transport the mother and newborn to the hospital. Both mum and baby are now recovering at home, healthy and doing well. Georgina Winter reporting.
1: This is Air National News. The Fremantle Dockers have officially secured the AFL Minor Premiership with a 24-point win over Adelaide. The Dockers didn't have it easy with the Crows bringing the fight for most of the game. Fremantle coach Justin Longmuir says the last fortnight has been great practice for the finals.
4: Adelaide lost three games. They were 9-3 the last 12 weeks. Yeah, they don't allow uncontested marks, so they defend one-on-one and force you to a contest. So that element of it was finals lock.
1: At the siren, 16-16, 112 to 13-10, 88. Round 24 in the NRL continued last night with the results. Here's Air Sports' Peter Carey.
5: The South Sydney Rabbitohs have secured a crucial 22-6 victory over the Canterbury Bulldogs. South led for much of the contest, with tries to David Fifita, Alex Johnston, Talis Duncan and Campbell Graham. The Bulldogs managed just one late try through Adari Tuala. The win is a major boost for the Rabbitohs' hopes of breaking into the NRL top eight. In the earlier game, the Dolphins thumped Manly 22-0. The Dolphins' dominant defensive display strengthens their push for a maiden finals appearance this year. Peter Carey, Air Sport.
1: And Bangladesh begins day three of the first test in Darwin on 6 for 351, leading Australia by 153 runs. Australian Independent Radio News.
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7: Sunday's going to be partly cloudy, very low percentage of rain, about 17 degrees for your max. Monday we can look it up to 20, so that's going to be quite pleasant compared to where we've come from, but there's a 40% chance of rain. Right now it's sitting on 18 degrees and quite pleasant outside. 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Big thanks to Peter and Jill for Saturday in the Park. 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

0: Kid Rock on this More Music Weekend there all summer long, a gem out of 2008. That goes out to Nicole. She gave me a call. She's at the Whyalla Fair, I should say, Jubilee Park. Sorry about that, Nicole. She's at the fair there over the weekend, so get down and check it out. She reckons it's absolutely fantastic. Walk around and check out all the goodies. 15th and 16th, she said. So for Nicole there, as I said, Kid Rock, Wings, they kicked us off with Listen to What the Man Said. Boardman with you on this magnificent Saturday afternoon.
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T-Rex on 88.7 Adelaide's Coast of Emma. A bit of Metal Guru there. Dragon in the mix with Magic, it certainly is. And 10cc, The Things We Do for Love. Here's LRB, Little River Band. Help, it's on its way. Baldy with you through on 2 on Coast Classic Hits. Great to have your company this afternoon. Hey, thanks for having us at your place.

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88.7 Adelaide's Coast FM, the party boy's there, he's going to step on you again. Kylie in the mix, spinning around, and also the ferrets, and Don't Fall in Love. John English left us a while ago, but we'll never ever forget the great music he left behind. Get Your Love Right, 40 with you through on a two, here on Coast Classic Hits.

0: John English on Coast Classic. It's on the other side of this. We've got Russell Morris coming your way. Graham Bond's in the mix. Nielsen and a whole lot more.
1: 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But the final record was far from dead. 88.7, Adelaide's Coast FM.
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0: I reckon that's got class written all over it. Nielsen there with Everybody's Talk, and came out 1969. It was the theme to the flick, wasn't it? Midnight Cowboy. Also in the mix, we've had Graham Bond with Farewell Auntie Jack, and Russell Morris with a classic, Wings of an Eagle. Baldy with you, 302, here on Coast Classic Hit, New World. 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

Saturday afternoon with the Boltman there, Billy Thorpe. Most people I know think that I'm crazy. Gallery in the mix there with Nice to Be With You. It certainly is. A New World kicked us off with Sister Jane. Just goes out to Dr. Classic Listener, Albie, who's out there at Parkside. A gem from way back when, John Lennon, Crippled Inside, from that Champion album, Imagine, way back 1971 it was. Good afternoon to Albie. Hey, good afternoon to you.

0: Shocking Blue there, Railroad Man. That was their second hit to their big one, Venus, way back when. Lennon in the mix there, John, that is, crippled inside. And that goes out to Albie, who's out there at Parkside. Baldy with you through and all two here on Coast Classic Hits.
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0: So Cliff Richard here on 88.7 Adelaide's Coast FM, Devil Woman. Also on the mix there we had Guess Who with Albert Flasher. Hey, that takes us way back, doesn't it, 1971. And Janis Joplin, Me and Bobby McGee. That goes out to Wayne. Wayne's out there at Windsor Gardens. He's enjoying the program and we enjoy having Wayne on board with us down here. Coast Classic Kids, Baldy with you through or two. And the weekend's quite pleasant compared to what we've had, so looking forward to it getting a little bit warmer during next week.
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0: 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Now, the National Seniors Australia, that's the Brighton branch, meet on the third Tuesday of each month at the Lighthouse Community Church, 26 Jetty Road at Brighton. We invite seniors to come and enjoy the camaraderie, interesting guest speakers and entertainment. Meetings commence at 10 a.m. with a small entrance fee, which includes morning tea and a chance to win a door prize. Those door prizes, they can be quite good, actually. Contact Julie. 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For further information, let's do Julie's number again, 0410053973. For more information. Okay, Caring for Our Community, 88.7 Adelaide's Coast FM. 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

Adelaide's wider variety of music. Tom Jones there, She's a Lady. Also, Linda Ronstadt's in the mix there with It's So Easy. And Jim Croce with a classic, isn't it? Way back when there, Bad Bad, Leroy Brown. Baldy with you through on 2. Great to have your company this afternoon. Frida Payne, Band of Gold. Coast.

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John Lennon there with Instant Karma here on Coast Classic Hits, and Carol Bayer-Sager in the mix there with you moving out today. Here's a Hendrix classic, All Along the Watchtower, 40 with you through on the two.

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1: Yeah, partly cloudy, a top of 17 for today, for Saturday. For Sunday, 17 and cloudy, and Monday, 20 with a possible shower. It's currently 19 degrees here at Adelaide's Coast FM. Welcome to Spectrum, I'm Dave Hall, here till 4 o'clock. Thanks very much to Bald Man for Coast Classic Hits. Excellent job as usual. He does a great show, doesn't he? Excellent show. I couldn't fault him. Any rate, welcome to Spectrum. It's a mixed bag as usual. We're going to kick it off today with some Roger Waters. This is the pros and cons of hitchhiking.

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0: You're listening to Spectrum here on 88.7 Adelaide's Coast FM. That's Van Halen and Running with the Devil. Before that, we heard from Alice Cooper with doing I'm 18 and Joe Cocker in there with the letter. Hope you're enjoying the music. It's 2:15.
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0: 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That's Small Faces with Ichiku Park. Before that, we heard from Bill Wyman and I Want to Get Me a Gun. And Big Bad Voodoo Daddy kicked the bracket off with Jump With My Baby. Hope you're enjoying the music. It's 2:32.
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0: Well, a bit of an abrupt finish there. 88.7 Adelaide's Coast FM. This is Spectrum with Dave Hall. That was Deep Purple live in Rome from 2013 and Hush. Hope you're enjoying the music. It's 2:47.
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Oh, but it might look familiar, and I started to remember.

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It's my favourite. Should be yours too.

0: You're listening to Adelaide's Coast FM at Spectrum with Dave Hall. That was In Excess with their version of The Loved One. In there also was Hush with Caroline. Billy Field with Whole Lot of... Sorry, no, not Billy Field, had Shake, Rattle and Roll. And Jimmy Barnes. No, we had Jimmy Barnes. What am I looking for? I've got Billy Field, Fats Domino. We had Billy Field with Whole Lot of Shaking going on. Fats Domino, Shake, Rattle and Roll. Hush with Caroline. And In Excess with a Loved One. Sorry, getting my eyes a bit crossed there. It's 3:14.
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0: Midnight Oil and Forgotten Years. Before that, we heard from Emerson, Lake and Palmer, and Fanfare for the Common Man. Hope you're enjoying the music. This is Spectrum here on 88.7 Adelaide's Coast FM. What am I up to? Oh, some community announcements.
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0: Now, the National Railway Museum, 76 Lipsom Street, Port Adelaide, are holding their Centenary of Webb's Locos and Model Railway Show this weekend on Sunday the 16th of August, featuring two massive steam locomotives built in 1926 and imported from England, will be on view. A locomotive 504 was a regular engine hauling the overland through the Adelaide Hills, while 702 was busy hauling freight trains around much of the state. Now 70 years old, English Electric Diesel 801 will be giving free rides for all visitors. Another major highlight will be several model railway layouts, plus free rides behind the NRM's blue steam engine Bub. Catering will be on site for both days. That's Saturday and Sunday. It's on today, but it might be a bit late to go today. Catering will be on site both days, with the Prospect Scouts running their popular barbecue. There is an admission charge, but kids under five are free. It'll be a wonderful day out for young families and grandparents, with plenty of undercover space if it's a bit damp. 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

0: Hey, you're listening to Spectrum here on 88.7 Adelaide's Coast FM, the closing minutes of the show, unfortunately, but that's how it goes. And thanks to the people who have already called today and said their appreciations and all that. It's much appreciated. Appreciations, the comments. Yeah, thank you very much. I appreciate it. I really do. It's 3:47. That was James Rain's Fall of Rome. I think I said that, didn't I? And before that, we had Ice House and Walls. Well, it's 3:47. Coming up at 4 o'clock is Lost Hits and Memories with Peter Benn. Then it's EB and Caffey at 6 p.m. with Let's Get the Party Started. And 9 p.m., Lambo's Party Mix with Paul Schiller filling in for Lambo this week. Should be a good show anyway. It's always a great Saturday night here on Adelaide's Coast FM. What have I got? Some messages, and we'll be back.
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0: Here's Jethro Tull, some live Aqualung.

Yes, the mighty Jethro Tull with Aqualung, the live version. Well, that's it for the show today. It's been wonderful presenting to you as per usual. Thanks for the people who gave us a phone call. Always appreciate comments about the show. I think we're doing all right. It's good enough. Let's put it that way. All right. Stand by for Peter Benn with Lost Hits and Memories, and have a great Saturday night here on Adelaide's Coast FM. We're keeping us company, of course, as we do to you. All right. Have a good one. Catch you next week. We'll do it all over again.

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1: Been quite a pleasant day. A bit more cloud about tomorrow, though. 17 degrees after 9 overnight. Up to 20 on Monday. Possible shower later in the afternoon. And showers increasing even more on Tuesday and top of around 20. Right now it's 18 degrees. And thanks to Dave Hall playing music right across the spectrum, as always, which is the name of the show, of course. And he's back with more of the same but different next Saturday afternoon between 2 and 4.
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0: They were lost, but we've found them again. Forgotten songs from the 60s, 70s and 80s. Lost Hits and Memories with Peter Benn.
1: Yes, welcome to Lost Hits and Memories again, where we play some of those songs from the past that we like to call the lost radio hits, meaning they used to get played on the radio when they first came out, but we haven't heard them for a long time. Hopefully you'll enjoy hearing them again. Also, a few well-known favourites. For a bit of fun, we revisit some old TV shows and throw in some Aussie commercials from the past, all thanks to the Somerton Bar and Bistro of the Somerton Surf Life Saving Club. And the first hour, some lost hits from Ronnie Burns, Glen Campbell, Vicky Carr, Marmalade, Stylus, Sammy Joe, The Righteous Brothers, and an early 70s song from an Australian band which evolved into the group Mississippi and ultimately the Little River Band later on. Also a TV memory featuring a 60s animated series all about a lion and a hyena. But first, here's a cat. 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

Adelaide's Coast FM 88.7. There's Ronnie Burns enjoying a bit of sunshine. And first up, some early Cat Stevens, I Love Them All, released in about 1968. Peter Benn playing Lost Hits Memories again. Hope you've had a good week. Did you get your census done on Tuesday night or whenever you did it? And I see that people have been employed to work around the clock and put in extra hours just to assess all of the data being collected. What was that song from the 80s? Census Working Overtime? It's 6 past 4.

0: Hello, it's Les here from South Brighton. I listen to Coast FM 88.7 for the lost hits and memories with Peter Benn. It keeps nostalgia alive. 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

0: 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There's Glen Campbell, Don't Pull Your Love, Then You Can Tell Me Goodbye, and the medley he released in 1975, featuring a slower version of the Hamilton Joe Frankenreynolds song. David Gates as well, Goodbye Girl, from the 1976 movie of the same name, which starred Richard Dreyfuss and Marsha Mason. Richard won an Academy Award for his performance in the film. It's 12 past four.
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Adelaide's Coast FM 88.7, Lost Hits and Memories on a Saturday afternoon, thanks to the Summit and Bar and Bistro. We've lost a forgotten song there from Alison Gross, If I Ask You. They were a group formed in Adelaide in the early 70s and featured Graham Goble, eventually evolving into Mississippi and later on the Little River Band. And Alison Gross also recorded the Chipmunk version of Daddy Cool under the name Drummond, if you remember that, in 1971. Also played Vicky Carr, It Must Be Him, one for your trivia file. It was co-written by Gilbert Bécaud, who had the 70s hit A Little Love and Understanding. 21 past four, we'll flick on the Rank Arena television next and fire up another TV memory. But in the meantime, here's a good 80s lost hit from a band called When in Rome. This is The Promise, Coast FM.

0: Adelaide's Coast FM 88.7 doing a bit of jamming with the Marmalade there. That's Ray Dancer, whatever that means. And when in Rome, first up in The Promise. And speaking of Rome, I'm reading a book about a couple of insects who fall in love in a big Italian city. It's a Rome ants novel. And we had the opening theme to Libby the Lion and Hardy Ha Ha, the 1960s animated TV series produced by Hanna-Barbera Productions, and features an anthropomorphic lion and a hyena duo in a series of goofy misadventures. And anthropomorphic, by the way, basically means that he is an animal but with human behaviours. I didn't have to look that up, I just happened to know it. Yeah, right. The series revolved around ever-hopeful Lippy's attempts to conduct get-rich-quick schemes, poor old Hardy serving as a foil and usually getting the worst of it. You might remember he'd often be moaning, oh me, oh my. And Hardy Ha Ha was based on the postman on the Burns and Allen show, which was on radio in the 1930s, featuring George Burns and Nancy Allen. And he had the same sort of pessimistic personality as well. And any expression of joy or happiness caused him physical pain. Lots of good memories. And in fact, as soon as I hear the opening theme, it takes me right back to watching cartoons after school. How about you? Just on 4:30.
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Adelaide's Coast FM 88.7, Peter Ben playing Lost Hits and Memories, thanks to the Summit and Bar and Bistro. There's the Righteous Brothers, A Man Without a Dream, and Lost Hit from Silas before that, Just Don't Want to Fall in Love. Right now, quick cheerio to Suzanne at Edwardstown this afternoon. She sent us a nice letter during the week telling us about some of her favourite programs and presenters on Coast FM, including Paul Bartlett and Paul Schiller. Must be a Paul thing, I guess. Anyway, nice to hear from you, Suzanne. Thanks for your letter. 21 to 5.

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1: 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I'm honestly wearing no knickers. 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

0: 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That's Oxygen 4. And before that, lost hit from the 60s from a group called The Truth, Jingle Jangle, written by Reg Presley of the Troggs. It's 14 to 5.
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That's a band called The Cycle, a 60s psychedelic band man from Canada, and Walking Along. Also, Sammy Joe's It Could Have Been Me. The song was first recorded by Vicki Lawrence in 1972, but Sammy had a bigger hit within the mid-70s. 6 minutes to five. Here's Richard Clapton now. Coast FM.

Adelaide's Coast FM 88.7, Big Santa Wayne Fontana there, Come On Home, and Richard Clapton's Capricorn Dancer. And he doesn't like to reveal where he was born or what his birth name was, although unofficially his real name is Terry Gough. He changed it in the mid-60s, taking his new name from two of his music heroes, namely Keith Richards and Eric Clapton. A bit cloudy tomorrow for Sunday, around, 16 degrees after 11 overnight. A bit of cloud still about on Monday and 19. A few showers coming in later and more showers on Tuesday. Again, a top of 19. Currently it is 17 degrees. Lost hits and memories thanks to the Summit and Bar and Bistro at the Summit and Surf Life Saving Club. Coming up, some more lost hits for you from the Rubettes, T-Rex, CLO, The Beatles, a rare Marty Roan song. Also some soul coaxing from Raymond Lefevre and the Countdown Memory featuring Christy Allen. And some classic TV later in the hour with an American sitcom from the late 50s, early 60s you might have forgotten all about. First though, there's a lost hit from the Racing Cars. Coast FM.

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The Rubettes from the mid-70s, Jukebox Jive, also the racing cars, They Shoot Horses, Don't They? Inspired by the 1969 American film with the same name, all about a marathon dance competition. And it reminded me, it's funny that things you dream about. I've been having a recurring dream lately that I'm a horse. That's five nights on the trot now.

0: 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First up, bit of rock and roll from T-Rex. I like it. Jitterbug Lug. It's love. 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

Adelaide's Coast FM 88.7, countdown memory there from Christy Allen, the Magic Sword of Rhythm, also ELO out in the jungle. It's 24 past five, and a quick birthday call to Pete out at Sturt today, who's having a birthday coming up on Monday. Hopefully it's a good day for you, Pete, and a better week too. Not great this week, evidently. He tells me he had to go to the doctor who diagnosed him with Tom Jones syndrome. And Pete asked if that was rare, and the doctor said it's not unusual. 24 past five, we'll play Guess the TV theme soon to get us there. Here's Elton John. Coast

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0: 88.7 Adelaide's Coast FM. There, the Beatles, Happy Just to Dance with You, and Elton John's Daniel, a song about a young man who returned home from the Vietnam War and couldn't find peace or return to normal life, so he left the US and went to live in Spain. And how'd you go with our TV theme? It was the opening to The Donna Reed Show, the American sitcom, originally on TV from 1958 to 1966, starring Donna Reed as middle-class housewife Donna Stone. Carl Betts co-starred as her husband, pediatrician Dr. Alex Stone, and Shelley Fabaret and Paul Peterson played their teenage children, Mary and Jeff. It was the first television family sitcom to place the mum at the centre of the story. And a couple of fun facts, I know you like them. The living room set on The Donna Reed Show was later used as Major Nelson's living room on I Dream of Jeannie. It was also used as the Mitchells' living room on Dennis the Menace and the Baxters on Hazel. Something for you to go and research. And in the opening credits of The Munsters, there was a parody of the beginning of The Donna Reed Show, where Donna would lovingly pass out lunches to her departing family members as they left the house one by one. And Yvonne DiCarlo as Lily Munster did the same thing. It's 27 to 6.
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1: 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Metal as anything.

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Adelaide's Coast FM, 88.7, great instrumental from the 60s, from Raymond Lefevre, that soul coaxing there. Before that, Rubelos one from Marty Roan, long before he recorded Denim and Lace and Mean Pair of Jeans and all that. That's Ruby with the red hair, lost hits and memories, thanks to the Summit and Bar and Bistro, the Summit and Surf Life Saving Club. 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
1: Adelaide's Coast FM 88.7, good oldie there from Shelley Fabaret. Not saying she's the oldie, the song I mean, US actress and singer, of course. And as I mentioned earlier, she started her acting career in the Donna Reed Show. Later went on to star in three movies with Elvis Presley, Telephone, Won't You Ring, released in 1962. You don't hear too many telephone songs these days, do you? I guess there's no call for them. And John Blanchfield, singer from Brisbane, who was a regular feature on the TV pop show Uptight in the late 60s. And Lavender Girl, it's 7 to 6.

88.7 Adelaide's Coast FM. That's Greek Call the Wall of Sound. Did sound a bit like the Righteous Brothers, didn't they? That's Hang On. Also the Toys, Lover's Concerto. The song's based on the 18th century composition Minuet in G Major, composed by Bach, and it was

0: And evening all, it's 15 degrees in Adelaide at the moment, and we're going down to a minimum tonight of 11 degrees. It's going to be a little bit cloudy still, a maximum of 16 tomorrow. Monday, actually we'll go back to Sunday, winds southeasterly 15 to 20 kilometres per hour, which is not too bad, just a little bit lighter than what we have today. On Monday we've got 19 degrees and sunny. Tuesday, Wednesday and continuing on for next week, rain. So we are going to get plenty of rain for the spring weather, for the spring flowers and things and garden to go. 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
1: Yep, and a big thank you to Peter for entertaining us again for the last 2 hours with great hits and memories and everything that sort of I'd almost forgotten about, but it was good to hear.
0: Oh, certainly
1: so
0: is.
1: So what's on the list for tonight?
0: On the list for tonight, we've got a whole heap of really good toe-tapping music. So you've got Little Richard, we've got the La-Di-Das, we've got Dick Emery. I didn't even see that. The Hawking Brothers, the Tams. But we're going to start off with something special.
1: Yep, Johnny Farnham, Johnny Young, as you know, passed away during the week. So this is one of our tributes to him starting off now.

0: And that was the Salt Flat Trio. They were Duke Joint Jumping. And try and say that very quickly three times.
1: Oh, no thanks. I think I'd have trouble saying it once. And before that one, we had Lonnie Lee with Knock on Your Door.
0: And I think we most probably would be knocking on the door at this time of the night, if you will. Knock on the door and say, come in.
1: Yeah.
0: But look, please listen up, because we started off with Johnny Young, 1, 2, 3, and we've got a lot more really, really great music to come along. Something to tap your toes, something to click your fingers, something to dance a little bit.
1: By the time we finish our show tonight, we expect you to be rather warm.
0: Hot and bothered, do you think?
1: No, not hot and bothered, just warm.
0: Oh, good on you.
1: Yeah, our number here is 8371 1000. If you want to give us a call, tell us anything you like. We'd love to hear from you.
0: Okay, coming up now, we've got the Silverados.

0: band. That was Little Richard with Babyface.
1: And before that, we had Ricky Nelson with Bebop Baby.
0: And we started off this one, as I said, with the Silverados and Knock Knock Rattle. That's a pretty catchy track.
1: Absolutely. The time now is 6:16. 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

0: Oh, I can see some serious head banging with that one. The La-Di-Das with Gonna See My Baby Tonight.
1: And before that one, we had Brenda Lee with Carry On Strong.
0: And we started off with Johnny Devlin, and the track was called Blackberry Boogie.
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0: can. We're having a party here at Coast FM. We invited Elvis Presley and he sang Stuck on You.
1: And before that one, we even had Richie Valens telling us he was rocking all night.
0: And we started off with Fats Domino, Whole Lot of Lovin'. Stay here with Coast FM because we've got a lot more stuff coming up.

0: you been drinking, sir?
1: I most certainly have. I've been drinking ever since this morning.
2: I'll see your driving license, sir, please.
3: It's funny you should say that. My license expired just after Christmas.
2: Certificate of insurance?
3: Oh, if you haven't got a license, there's not much point in having insurance, is there?
2: Would you mind blowing in this, sir, please?
3: We're going to have a party, are we? Make sure dizzy.
2: Whew. I'm placing you under arrest, sir. I must ask you to accompany me to the police station.
3: Off we go to the jolly old Nick, eh?
2: You take the squad car, Ted. I'll follow in this gentleman's car.
4: Right.
2: Now then, if you don't mind, sir, please, get in the car. I'll drive.
3: You're going to drive?
2: Well, naturally.
3: What about Smithers, my chauffeur?
2: The driver of this car.
3: My condition, don't be ridiculous. Drive on, Smithers.
2: Here, just a minute, sir. Could you give me a lift back to the station?
3: Get knotted.
5: Oh, I'm sorry, that was a quickie sickie from Dick Emery. How to Ruin a Police Officer's Day, it was called.
6: And I've got a funny feeling he certainly did, because there was no way in the world he was guilty of drink driving.
5: Oh, dear.
6: And before that one, we had the Serendipity Singers telling us, don't let the rain come down on not those people in the far north. I reckon last weekend they certainly were hoping that the rain was going to stop.
5: Well, it's not going to stop this week, not in Adelaide anyway.
6: There's a bit more coming.
5: There is a bit more coming. And we did actually have an Elvis double play, but we had a little bit of a break in between with Don't You Think It's Time.

0: Actually, I think I'll have to agree with that. A little bit of dirt never hurt.
1: Absolutely. I used to love playing in the dirt.
0: Got us through our
1: Still do.
0: Mud pies, a whole bit. Great. And they were great to eat. No, not really. But they were good to serve out to family members.
1: Absolutely. And Lonnie Donegan, he was obviously protesting, "I shall not be moved."
0: And we started off with David Seville and the Witch Doctor. And oh, who doesn't tap along to that one? That's a pretty crappy.
1: It's been around for a very long time.
0: It's been around for a long, long time.

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Welcome.

0: And that was one of the sounds of Roy Orbison. He had several different sounds. Mm. And that incredible roll of the tongue.
1: Very, very typical of him. Anyway, that was Mean Woman Blues.
0: Oh, it was too, sorry.
1: And before that, we had The Tams with What Kind of Fool Do You Think I Am? And that came from 1964.
0: I'm not going to say. And we started off with the Hawking Brothers, and they sang about the Melbourne Cup, and it is an iconic Australian thing.
1: That is coming up, so if you're into horse racing, I suppose you've got your plans ready for whether or not you go over there.
0: No, definitely not for me.

0: man that was a tremolo's with What Can I Do?
1: I don't know.
0: Well, I can tell you that you're listening to 88.7 Adelaide's Coast FM, and you're listening to Let's Get the Party Started. And I'm Kathy, and you're Evie.
1: And the time is 7:03.
0: There's a lot to tell you. The temperature in Adelaide at the moment is 14 degrees. But what else?
1: And before that, we had Linda Ronstadt, who told us that'll be the day.
0: That didn't sound like Linda Ronstadt, did it? And before that, we had the Swinging Blue Jeans with You're No Good, You're No Good, You're No
1: Good. So what's coming up in this hour?
0: Oh, in this hour, we're going to start off with Ricky Nielsen, but then we've got Bobby Darin, we've got Sandy Shaw.
1: We've got Marilyn Monroe as well.
0: Oh, dear me. I've never... Does she sing?
1: Yeah, she does sing, and it's not just Mr. President. Okay. Happy birthday.
0: And we've got a few other little bits and pieces.
1: Yeah. So, Evie and Kathy, as we told you earlier on, and our number here is 8371 1000 if you want to give us a call.
0: And I'd like to say thank you to all of our Facebook family, because you're out there, you've taken the time to put a like on the Facebook page. Thank you for that, and you're a very valued part of our family.

0: And that was Nolene Batley with How Far Is Somewhere from 1967.
1: Yeah,
0: well, a long time ago.
1: Yeah, Somewhere, I don't know where Somewhere is.
0: It's, I know it's at least 60.
1: It's nearly, back beyond.
0: Nearly 60.
1: And before that, we had the Hondells telling us all about their little Honda.
0: Ah, that's a great little bike. We had a little Honda, and we called a Ronda the Honda. And we started off the bracket with Ricky Nelson, Believe What You Say. And on the phone, we have had Barry Callaghan and his wonderful wife and saying thank you very much for playing one of the Silveradas, because that's part of Barry's group.
1: Well, we always do anyway.
0: And the Rockabilly, which is always good. Yep. Okay, coming up now, we have got
1: Bobby Darin.
0: Bobby Darin.

0: then, Lee, where are we up to?
1: That was Marilyn Monroe.
0: No, it wasn't. It was too. My goodness me, I didn't think she had such a voice.
1: Mm.
0: I'm trying to think of looking for somebody else's name. I thought, well, there's Marilyn Monroe.
1: And that was This Is a Fine Romance.
0: It is. And before that, we had Rosemary Clooney with it on In the Cool, Cool, Cool of the Evening.
1: And again, we opened the bracket with Bobby Darin, Fabulous Places.
0: Oh, my goodness me, we are zipping through all of these tracks tonight because there's just so many of them. Mm. And they're all pretty good. They're all very fast and paced, and let's go with more.
1: Yep, here comes Doris Day.

0: And that was a little bit of a slower one from Sandy Shaw. Those were the days, my friend.
1: And before that, we had Diane Renee, and who gave us Navy Blue.
0: And we started off with that sunny, sunny voice of Doris Day, and she was singing A Bushel and a Peck. That came from the Guys and Dolls musical. Mm. Great musical, great for dancing and singing, eh?
1: Absolutely. Well, yes, last night when we were out down at Port Adelaide going through the...
0: The River Night Walk.
1: Yeah, it's if you've got the time, go down and have a look, certainly. But there was a lot of jazz going on, a lot of party dancing going on.
0: Oh, there was. There was a lot of music coming out from every venue, every restaurant and every food venue. It was great.
1: And I think it's also time to say g'day to Declan. And Declan, the better team will win, and it's not going to be you.
0: Oh, my goodness me. Another one of these showdowns, is it?
1: Well, it's against Melbourne.
0: Okay. I'm not going to say a thing. I don't like football. Okay, you are listening to the best party in town. That's, of course, Coast FM, and it's 88.7 on the dial. And if you move out of town and you can't hear us, you can always live stream us on Adelaide's Coast FM.

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0: And there ain't no cure for the summertime blues, but we haven't got to summer yet.
1: I cannot wait.
0: We're still in the last final throes of winter, coming into spring, and I'm looking forward to spring. Mm-hmm. That was
1: Eddie Cochran
0: with Summertime Blues.
1: And before that we had the Sir Douglas Quintet. She's about a mover.
0: And we started off with the Picktones and My Bonnie. And we're looking at the time being 7:36. And we've got a few more tracks coming up, including B.J. Thomas, Eddie Floyd and Alan Sherman.
1: And I should have actually mentioned before that when I was said hello to Declan, I should have also said hello to Sandra, who's also there with him.
0: Ah.
1: But unfortunately, they're both going to be watching the football. So
0: with one ear to the radio?
1: Oh, absolutely. Always. That's what you must do. You sound down on the football and listen to the radio and you're about right.

0: and Tommy Rowe on 88.7 Adelaide's Coast FM with Baby I Love You.
1: And before that we had Rob E.G. talking all about his soul.
0: And we started off with B.J. Thomas, Hooked on a Feeling. And look, isn't it great? We've got some fantastic music here, all toe-tapping, all with a great beat, and there's more to come.

0: And boy, has he got some swing in him. That was Eddie Floyd with Sweet Soul Music.
1: And before that, we had the Echoes with Baby Blue.
0: And we started off the little bit bracket here with the Hollywood Argyles with Alley-Oop.
1: That by now you should be starting to get quite a bit of
0: A sweater. Yeah, I think so. And I hope you've had your dinner by now, but maybe have a little bit of a rest. I think we had a little bit of a rest period of about two back, where you can have slower music so you can digest your food before you got up and danced again.
1: So now, from now on, there's very little time for you to actually go and sit down, so you can catch your breath quickly.
0: Coming up with Normie Rowe and the Playboys.

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Hello, father. 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Camp is very entertaining. And they say we'll have some fun if it stops raining. I went hiking with Joe Spivey. He developed poison ivy. You remember Leonard Skinner. 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

0: Dearest fodder, darling mother, how's my precious little brother? Let me come home if you miss me. I would even let Aunt Bertha hug and kiss me. Wait a minute, it stopped hailing. Guys are swimming, guys are sailing, playing baseball. Gee, that's better. Fada, fada, kindly disregard this letter.
1: And that was Alan Sherman. Hello, Mother. Hello, Father.

0: And Johnny O'Keefe is always a welcome guest at any party, and particularly at ours, with Good Luck Charm.
1: And before that, we had Del Shannon, and he was taking his hat off to Larry.
0: Oh, he takes his hat off to everybody, I think. Yeah. Cole Joy we started off with, and The Hermit, The Rose Tree. And after this track, we've got The Gondoliers coming up. And we're going to have a cup of coffee whilst we're having listening to the music as well, because I think we deserve one.
1: It's time for us to have a bit of a break.
0: It is, and we need to have something to get our energy going again, because we have been dancing and singing all night.
1: Yep, the carpet in here is absolutely flat.

0: And that was an earlier Normie Rowe with But I Know.
1: And before that, we had the Deltones telling us to walk.
0: And we started off with Gondoliers with Go Man Go.
1: The time is 8:15 on a Saturday evening. 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
1: Live and local. There's always somebody in the studio.
0: And there's always somebody you can talk to on the phone if you'd like to.
1: On 8371 1000.

0: And that has to be the Twilights.
1: No, it was the Young Rascals telling us to slow down.
0: Oh, okay. That was only one track then. There we go. I thought we'd had three tracks. I've been out of the room and back in again.
1: Oh, well, there you go. So
0: we just had the Young Rascal with Slow Down.
1: Okay, so we'll keep going with Zoot. But at the same time, we've got to say g'day to Gary, who's just come on listening. Now, Gary's the same guy that keeps on sending us lots of questions on Motor Chat.
0: Gets
1: some very good answers as well for those questions that he does ask.
0: And we've got Jules online as well, who's enjoying the music.
1: And Wayne is as well as Declan and Sandra. So, yes, they're out there.
0: We've got a party out there.
1: Absolutely. And it's all spread out.

0: And, of course, the show must go on. That was Three Dog Night with Leo Sayers' written track. And that was their version. And they did a damn good job of it.
1: Well, the track was actually written in 73, because we were having a bit of a discussion on this. We were trying to work out who wrote it and when did it happen and all this sort of stuff. So it was written in 73. Leo Sayers and David Courtney wrote it. And it was obviously covered by Three Dog Night.
0: Okay, who was before that, Eve?
1: We had the Twilights with Bad Boy. That's me.
0: No, that's Naughty Boy. Zoot was before that with She's All Right. Well, look, we've got the Spencer Davis Group coming up and we've got heaps more party music
1: and,
0: after this.
1: And I'd like to say thank you to all of those people that are sending in updates on the football. You have my permission to stop. I don't want to hear any more. Thank you.
0: Oh.
1: It's not going too well, but don't worry, the fat lady hasn't sung yet, so we'll have to wait.

0: And this is Adelaide's Coast FM, 88.7 on the dial. Don't move it. And that was The Twilights with Diddy Wah Diddy.
1: And before that, we had the Easy Beat. The music goes round my head, and I tell you what, in my head, there's not much to stop it.
0: There's not much in your head apart from that. Oh, and we started off with the Spencer Davids group with Gimme Some Lovin'. And the time now is
1: 8:36.
0: It is
1: on
0: too.
1: A Saturday night,
0: and we're starting this party, or we're trying to get it started, and it keeps on going.
1: Absolutely. So there's a lot more music to come out. Let's keep going.

0: band. Oh, yeah. Uh-huh. That was Cold Joy and the Joy Boys. No, it's not. That was Max Merritt and the Meteors. I'm so happy. You've done it to me again.
1: Oh, no. Honestly, twice in one night. I think I better go home. It's been a long day.
0: It has.
1: Yep.
0: Who and was before that?
1: Before that was the Rolling Stones, and that was the last time. But
0: no, it won't be the last time.
1: Absolutely not. So let's keep going. We've got lots more music.
0: Now we're going to have Cold Joy, because that didn't sound like Cold Joy at
1: all. It definitely wasn't.
0: Definitely wasn't. So here we come with Cold Joy.

0: And that was the Fab Four, the Beatles, with Hold Me Tight.
1: And before that, we had Bobby and Laurie with Jump Back.
0: And we started off with Cold Joy, and I did announce that before. Oh, yeah, uh-huh. Coming up now, we've got Tony Eagleton and the Initials with Twisting Time.
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0: Okay, and that's Bill Halley in the comments with See You Later, Alligator.
1: And that's exactly what we're about to do. We're about to see you later because we're going to hand over to Paul Schiller, who's going to keep the party going until midnight tonight.
0: He certainly is. Now, we did promise you a special track, and this is Johnny Young singing his last song on every show, which was All My Loving. Unfortunately, he passed away this week, and Tina Arena said, I'm struggling to find the words today to express the profound loss of a man who allowed and equally encouraged me to find my voice. R.I.P. John.

know tomorrow I'll be missing you. 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I'll never ever be untrue. And don't you know, darling, that even when I'm

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1: And checking the weather for the next couple of days. Tonight we're down to a minimum of 11 degrees and up tomorrow to 16, and cloudy conditions for your Sunday. Then tomorrow night a minimum of 9 degrees and a top there for Monday of 19 and partly cloudy conditions. 19 degrees. Could it be we're starting to turn the corner weather-wise? Let's hope so. I've just about had enough. Currently here at Glandore, it is 13 degrees. Well, a very good evening to you and welcome to Lambo's Party Mix with me, Paul Schiller, filling in tonight for Lambo. Taking you right through till midnight, of course, and playing the best of the 70s, 80s and 90s. So I hope you can stay with me. Got some great tracks programmed in for you, lots of party stuff. But just before we get into all that, we would like to say a very good job. Well done to you guys, to Evie and Kathy again. They've been on the radio so much this week that we've driven them away. That's right. They're leaving. So enjoy your little break there, guys. But 3 hours of fantastic 50s and 60s from them. And

I've already got someone that's gone ahead of time there and let me know about a little celebration, which we'll do a little bit later on, around about 9:30. But in the meantime, we've got plenty of great music to come, and we'll get the show off with this one. Can you feel it? I hope you can. I'm feeling it. Saturday night.

the bar.

Yeah, released in 1983 there, Pseudo Echo and Listening, which got to number four in our charts in 1984. Okay, time to do a few shout-outs now. Way over yonder, a very good evening to Scott, Annette, and a few of their other friends partying all the way over there at Port Lincoln, and a special little get-together for one of their great mates, Sue, who is actually off to France very shortly. So that's awesome. Some Sue, not quite sure how long she's going for, but I'm sure it's going to be great. If you're just going to see the sights or maybe catch up with family, we hope you have a great time, and we hope that everyone is celebrating in a great mood over there with you tonight over in Port Lincoln. And thank you very much for your text, guys. Also to High Five Mike from Darlington, great to meet you, High Five Mike, down at the quiz night that we had recently. So it's always nice when we get to meet our listeners and we can sort of put faces to the names as such. And he had a little story. He's got his lights in his house turn off automatically at 9 p.m. At night, and just as Evie and Kathy were playing Johnny Young, the song finished and the lights went out. Ta-da! There you go. So great little story and great little memories for High Five Mike too of Johnny Young. And to also to Noel out there at Elizabeth Vale. He was looking for some ABBA tonight. Usually it's a lock for me, you know, if I'm doing this kind of show. But I haven't got any ABBA here tonight, Noel, but I'm starting a drive show this coming Friday, the 21st of August, with all your 70s and 80s. So that's bound to be in there. We'll get that one on for you between 4 and 6 this Friday. Okay, it is coming up to 29 minutes away from 10 o'clock and still sitting on 13 degrees, so we haven't moved since I've been here. But we're going to start moving now to this one from Billy Joel.

And 2 minutes past 10 here at 88.7 Coast FM. And Sister Sledge there, he's the greatest dancer. All right, it is currently 13 degrees here at Glandore. Hope it's nice and cosy where you are. Thank you very much for tuning in to Lambo's Party Mix for this evening. My name's Paul Schiller. Taking you through till midnight, of course. Got some plenty more great 70s, 80s and 90s bangers. Just have a quick look at what's coming your way weather-wise. As I reach over here to my paper, heading down to an overnight low tonight of 11 degrees. Up tomorrow for your Sunday to 16, minimum tomorrow night of 9 degrees, and a beautiful top there for Monday of 19 degrees and partly cloudy conditions. So not a bad way to start the week. Let's hope for plenty more where that came from. And there's plenty more where this came from too. To start our second hour, this is Steps. And the last thing on my mind, Adelaide's 88.7 Coast FM.

Oh, what a great song. And if that one didn't get you up and dancing and out of your chair, then you could be dead. I don't know. But fantastic stuff. 88.7 Coast FM with Split Enz, of course, and I See Red. We're about 29 minutes away from 11 o'clock. We'll just say a couple of more hellos to Chris and Paul, Andre and Michelle up there at Banksia Park, and also to Mark and Dot at Hillbank. Thank you very much for tuning in this evening. Hope you're enjoying the music. This is Paul Schiller filling in for Lambo's Party Mix right through until midnight. And right now we're going to keep the music going with a little track from 1974, The Carpenters and their version. I heard Mr. Sarakidis, Arthur, of course, played this one yesterday, and I had it already included in my playlist too, so I hope you're up for it. Here's The Carpenters, Mr. Postman.

Adelaide's 88.7 Coast FM and Tina Charles from 1976, I Love to Love. And I just thought we'd do a special little shout out while they're still in the car before they get home to Istvan and Aggie. They've been at the 60th anniversary dinner of the Hungarian Club tonight. And that would have been a fantastic occasion, I'm sure. A bit of officialdom as well, like with some parliament representatives there as well, all celebrating the 60th anniversary. It's a beautiful club, just on Osmond Terrace there at Norwood. So if you've never been there, it's worth a look, and they've got some beautiful meals and the Dobosh cake, et cetera, as well. But good to see you had a good night, and they're heading home because Istvan has to get to bed very quickly for his big show in the morning. So we'll all be tuned for that in Istvan. We'll all tune in, and also all the members of the Hungarian Club will be tuning in tomorrow, I'm sure, as well. Okay, let's roll on now. This is OMD and Enola Gay, or Orchestral Maneuvers in the Dark, if you prefer. 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

Adelaide's 88.7 Coast FM and Casey and the Sunshine Band and Get Down Tonight. Well, it's meant to get down to about 11 tonight, but currently still 13 degrees here at Glandore, which it has been since I arrived in the studios at 9 o'clock. So, yeah, it's taking its time to get down, but that's fine by me. Down to that overnight low of 11, as I said. Up tomorrow to 16 degrees and cloudy conditions there. Then tomorrow night, a minimum of 9. And a top there for Monday of 19 degrees and partly cloudy conditions there. It is coming up to 1 minute past 11 and one last final hurrah for the girls over there in Port Lincoln before they all head in their own directions and head off to bed, etc. After a great party to Annette and her friend Sue and the other girls there that are celebrating Sue's departure to France to see, I think it was her son getting married. Yeah, that's right. Her son's getting married, Doug, to a French girl. They live in London, but there we go. There's going to be some great celebrations over the other side of the world. Hope it all goes well. And its son, Jackson, is also involved as well. So a nice little family affair. So thank you very much for tuning in all the way over there tonight. And, yeah, hope it all goes well on your travels. All right, let's kick off this third and final hour, of course, taking you through till midnight with the best of the 70s, 80s and 90s. Lambo's Party Mix is here every Saturday night between 9 and midnight. So join him regularly. But I'm having a great time playing all these wonderful bangers from those periods, including this one from AC/DC. It's A Long Way to the Top. I'll get there one day. Coast FM.

Adelaide's 88.7 Coast FM and Wigfield there and Sexy Eyes. Certainly not how my eyes looked this morning after a little bit of a night out last night. It was our Christmas party, to be honest, and our work Christmas do. I work in the liquor industry and it's very hectic at that time of year in December when regular Christmas parties are happening. So we throw ours forward a few months so that everyone can enjoy themselves and kick their heels up so that it's down to work so that we can get our liquor out to you people for your parties in December. Anyway, that's enough for all that. It is currently 13 degrees. We've got just under half an hour to go. And just to let you know that Johnson Wu will be in the studio entertaining you from midnight tonight. But we'll keep rolling along right now to finish things off. And this is In Excess. 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

Adelaide's 88.7 Coast FM, and from 1977, Fleetwood Mac, and one of my favourites of theirs, Don't Stop. Well, we did put a stop to it just for the moment, just to let you know what's coming your way over the next few hours. Right after me, of course, we welcome Johnson Wu into the station, setting up in the other studio there as we speak, and he'll be presenting Good Morning Starshine. Then at 3 a.m. early Sunday morning with Angela, Roger Davey back again, of course, for his regular Sunday breakfast. He's been doing that for years now, so I'm sure you know what you're going to get there with Roger from 6 a.m. and then, of course, at 9 a.m. Istvan coming in, accompanied by his lovely wife Aggie as well, as she does every Sunday, with the Sunday Sidewalk, and lots of great variety of music coming your way over the next few hours or few shows from all of our dedicated presenters. So we hope you can keep it locked in here live and local with us at Adelaide's 88.7 Coast FM. Okay, we're going to wrap things up now. Paul Schiller with you, have been with you throughout the night and for the last 15 minutes of Lambo's Party Mix. And just if you, while we're talking about the 70s and the 80s, just a bit of self-promotion here. I'm starting Friday Drive this coming Friday. Love to have your company for that one. But I'll be playing plenty of 70s and 80s, plus a few swinging tunes, as my thing is, but to get those feet dancing into the weekend. But, yeah, this Friday starting at 4 p.m. through to 6 p.m., Friday Drive with 70s and 80s classics for you. Speaking of classics, here's the Bangles. They're Walking Like Egyptians.

0: And from 1980, The Romantics there. And what I like about you, well, what I like about you, Anna from Blair Athol, she's stayed with us all night and has been enjoying the music and giving me a beautiful phone call at the end of the night there as well. So thank you very much for your listening tonight, Anna. And I was going to say attendance, but that doesn't quite work. But anyway, lovely to hear from you again. All right, that's it for me. It's been a lot of fun. I hope you've enjoyed the music. A lot of fun playing all those 70s, 80s and 90s bangers tonight. And I'll catch you hopefully on Friday for my first drive show this coming Friday between 4 and 6 p.m. Johnson Wu's up next. He's got plenty more great music for you. And to take us out tonight, we'll go with ZZ Top and LaGrange. All right, catch you soon, people. Thank you very, very much.
1: Rumors spreading round. United takes the town. Right the shack outside the games. And you know what I'm talking about. Just let me know if you wanna go to that home out on the range. They got a lot of nice girls.

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1: Sunday today, the temperature is near 12 degrees here in Adelaide. We will see a cool winter Sunday with a minimum around 11 degrees and the top around 16 degrees. Partly cloudy conditions are expected and with only very slight chance of rain. Light easterly winds will ease during the afternoon and making for a gently settled and a comfortable day across the city. Monday, 17th August, starts cool around 9 degrees before reaching a milder top near 19 degrees. And the day should be partly cloudy with a median chance of showers developing later, especially during the evening. Easterly winds will freshen at times before turning northeasterly, so keep a jacket handy if you are heading out after dark. Tuesday, 18th of August, looks warmer again, with temperature ranging from 12 degrees to 19 degrees. Showers are very likely throughout the day, with a high chance of rainfall. Good morning, Adelaide. Johnson's here with you on 88.7 Adelaide Coast FM. Good morning, Starshine. Keeping the seat warm for our Deborah for another week. And a warm thank you to Paul, who filling for Lambo's party mix and has set up beautifully for the night ahead. And now it's just you and me again, sharing the quiet hours, like old friends, with a mix of familiar favorites and a few discoveries from across the decades. So make yourself comfortable, stay a while, and let's enjoy the music together.

Cliff Richard and Ocean Deep, a sweeping ballad from 1983. Before that, there was Bob Dylan's Knocking on Heaven's Door from 1973. And we opened with David Granny and the Coral Snakes and You're Just Too Hip, Baby, a Melbourne crew from 1992, followed by the Beautiful Girls with I Thought About You, bring an easy Australian groove from 2001. Coming up the next, Skeeter Davis with The End of the World, and Ryan Gosling and Emma Stone with City of the Stars.

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8: That was Ryan Gosling and Emma Stone with City of Stars. That was for La La Land duet from 10 years ago. Time flies so fast. Before that, Skeeter Davis with The End of the World, a country pop classic from 1962. Coming up your way, Air Supply with Goodbye, Michael Jackson with I'll Be There, and John Lennon's with Oh My Love.

That was John Lennon with All My Love, A Gentle Moment from 1971. Before that, Michael Jackson's with I Will Be There, the young voice at the heart of a 1970 Motown classic. We open with The Air Supply and Goodbye, Australian soft rock from 1993. On Thursday, 10th of December, they will bring their 50th anniversary tour to Adelaide Entertainment Centre. Next up, Carpenters with Top of the World. Lionel Rich with 2008 live version of Say You, Say Me. And Kiss with Bass.

0: You might like the Little Ripper Man. You might be a Beatles or a Doors fan. But if you know Eugenio Fanardi or Shinky Chen, you're a Chocolate Box fan.
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This was Kiss with Bass, the orchestral ballad from 1976. Before that, Lionel Rich with Say You, Say Me, recorded live in Symphonic in Ross in 2008. We opened with Carpenters, The Top of the World, Bright Pop from 1972. And we're wrapping up the first hour with Roberta Flack and Killing Me Softly with his song, Bruce Springsteen's with Paradise, and the Queens of the Stone Age with This Lullaby.

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A big shout out to our royal listener, Fred. That's the songs for you. Lights on the Hill from Slim Dusty, 1973. Before that, there was Queens of the Stone Age with This Lullaby, a brief hushed opening from 2005. Settling in now, Tom Waits with If I Have to Go, Mando Dio with The New Boy, and The Bread with If.

That was Brand with If, a beautiful soft rock ballad from 1971. Before that, Mando Dio with The New Boys from 2006. And then we opened with Tom Waits and If I Have to Go, and Tender Performance, also released exactly 20 years ago. On the way, Alex Turner with Glass in the Park, and Zach with The Drag, and the Lamp Chop with Is a Woman. This is 88.7 Adelaide Coast FM. If you'd like to give us a call, the number for you is 08-8371-1000. 08-8371-1000.

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the hour of the girl. You can make this danger witness, or whatever. Without your heart, you can wish you could relate. If it's always gonna be, sit beside me on the star. If you wake me up tonight, so you try to make it home with everybody here. More than a Sony to make the words throw up or show me the way. Stay, pick me up again. They will be there on the couch. They will make you better still. Can you be sure of anything you make? Maybe you can get a whiff. It's enough to make you gag, just enough to make you sick. And each and every day, with the concrete and the masonry, and the paint that's on is dry, you can work it from your eye. And you take it from my heart as you stand alone forever, from the Roman and the surf and the cloudy, cloudy day. Just a boss thing that is pure, and it's specially for you.

So was Lamb Chop with Is a Woman, understated and intimate from 2002. Before that, Zazz with Drug, a dark slow burner from 2001, and we opened with Alex Turner, The Glass in the Park, a cinematic song from 2011. Up next, Simon Garfunkel with 2003 live Scarborough Fair. And the Avett Brothers with The Winter in My Heart. And followed by Kim Jensen's Nothing Else on My Mind.

So was Kim Jensen's with Nothing Else on My Mind, a dedicated song from 2008. Before that, Everett Brothers with Winter in My Heart, released in 2012. And we opened with Simon Garfunkel, Scarborough Fair, Capture Life in 2003. Coming Your Way, Damien Rice with Blower's Daughter, Justin Rutledge with A Penny from the Band, and David Moyen with Words of Love.

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0: That was David Manu with Words of Love, a warm singer-songwriter's piece from 2004. Before that, Justin Rutledge with A Penny for the Band from 2008. We opened with Damien Rice and the Blower's Daughters, a haunting ballad, first released in 2001. To see out this hour, Mark Knopfler and Amy Lowe Harris with A Duck Up a Diamond, Elvis Presley with Always on My Mind, and Hayes Storm with I Like It Heavy.
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That was Hailstones with I Like It Heavy, turning the energy up in 2015. Before that, Elvis Presley with Always On My Mind, his tender from 2072 recording. And we opened with Mark Knopfler and Annie Love Harris, and A Dug Up A Diamond, a beautifully blended duet from 2006. Coming up next, Birdie with Skinny Love, the Mom and Papas with the classic California Dreaming, and the Bruno Mars with Grenade. It is on 88.7 Adelaide Coast FM. If you'd like to have a chat, the number for you is 08-8371-1000. 08-8371-1000.

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That was AC/DC with Back in Black, the title track from their landmark 1980 album. Before that, more AC/DC with Shoot to Thrill, also from 1980. Still to come, AC/DC with Shoot Me All Night Long will be followed by Eurythmics with Sweet Dreams, Are Made of This, and Air Supply with All Out of Love.

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6: We are winding down with Demi Lovato's Body Say, James Blunt with Bonfire Heart, and Mariah Carey with And this love.

That was Mariah Carey with Endless Love, her 1994 duet with Luther Vandross. Okay, that's our time together, Adelaide. Thanks for sharing these choirs with me. Deborah will be back next week, and Angela takes over from here on early Sunday morning. This is 88.7 Adelaide Coast FM. Keep the star shine alive. One last track to CSL. Aaron Neville and Linda Ronstadt with Don't Know Much.

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1: The forecast for Adelaide today is a maximum of 16 and an overnight low of 11 degrees. Monday, we're looking at 19. Right now, it's 11 degrees. Thank you, Johnson Wu, for Good Morning Starshine. It's great to hear some new artists. I really liked Demi Lovato, so thanks for that. It's Angela here with you on this cold morning. Not as cold as some, but hoping to warm the cockles of your heart right through till 6 a.m. This morning, I thought I'd start with a few Australian artists and bands. The first is Darren Hayes with Insatiable.

That was Sweet About Me by Gabriella Isilim. And before that was Holding On by Australian DJ and producer Flume. Next is Australian pop vocal group Human Nature with Be There With You.

0: 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You just heard In Excess with Bitter Tears, Jenny Morris with She Has to Be Loved, and Ice House with No Promises. Coming up, more songs to ease you into your Sunday, including the Doobie Brothers, the Beatles, and Paul McCartney.
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You're on 88.7 Coast FM with Angela through till 6am. You just heard the Beatles with All You Need Is Love. Isn't that so true? You then heard Paul McCartney with his band Wings singing Coming Up. And I also played the Doobie Brothers with Taking It to the Streets. Now it's an American singer-songwriter Ben Harper with Waiting on an Angel.

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2: Currently, it's 11 degrees. We're expecting 16 as the high for today in Adelaide. You're with Angela through till 6am, playing music for the soul and lyrics for the heart. You just heard Be Not Afraid by British pop new wave band The Blow Monkeys. It features the legendary Algerian reggae singer Cheb Caleb. Before that was the song entitled War by Edwin Starr. And at the top was The Searchers with Don't Throw Your Love Away, which I think is good advice. I'm starting this next hour with a song sung by Tina Turner. It's called Something Beautiful Remains.

88.7 Adelaide's Coast FM. You just heard the Bee Gees with their song Run to Me. I then played a couple of songs written for films. First was a duet sung by Celine Dion and the late Peebo Bryson, Beauty and the Beast, for the Disney animated feature film Beauty and the Beast, which was in 1991. And lastly, a song written for the 1989 film Shirley Valentine. It was Patty Austin singing The Girl Who Used to Be Me. I wanted to just say a shout out to James. Thanks for calling in and recommending a song for me to play. I will look into that and play it sometime soon. This next song was also written for a feature film and it starred Olivia Newton-John. The song is called I'm Alive by ELO and it's taken from the soundtrack Xanadu.

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It's just gone 4:33. That was Adam Levine, or Levine, singing Lost Stars, an original song performed for the romantic comedy drama film Begin Again. Before that, you heard the song True Love by UK band ABC. And before the break, you heard Never Ending Story by Lamal. So I'm playing a few songs from movies. Or is it the other way around? This next track is by the Alan Parsons Project called Games People Play.

0: 88.7 Adelaide's Coast FM. Nicknamed Satchmo, that was American jazz and blues trumpeter and vocalist Louis Armstrong with We Have All the Time in the World. Before that was Tony Bennett singing The Good Life. I then played Robbie Neville with C'est la vie. On the other side of this, Simply Red singing For Your Babies.
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2: It's still sitting on 11 degrees, but we'll be warming up to 19 degrees today in Adelaide. You just heard the Sundays with their song called Folk Song. Before that was Eric Clapton with Change the World. Now here's Aztec Camera with their song Deep and Wide and Tall.

You just heard Gnarls Barkley singing his song Crazy. You then heard Polish singer-songwriter Bazia with New Day for You. The lyrics of the song were based on a poem written for her birthday, which she incorporated into the track. Here's some homegrown talent. It's Kylie Minogue with Automatic Love.

0: You're listening to Angela on Coast FM 88.7. You just heard Shine a Light by American singer and actress Jennifer Holliday. Before that was Tara Morris and Mark Williams performing Time After Time. And that was from the official soundtrack to the film Strictly Ballroom. And wasn't that a great Australian movie, don't you think? On the other side of this, Rita Coolidge, The Pretenders and Michael Bolton.
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0: 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Oh, that was a nice group of songs. You just heard Sting singing I Was Brought to My Senses. Before that was Michael Bolton singing In the Arms of Love. I also played English rock band The Pretenders with I'll Stand By You. And I started with Rita Coolidge and her song Your Love Keeps Lifting Me Higher and Higher. Well, our ever-reliable and respected Roger Davey is a little under 15 minutes away to present his Sunday breakfast show at 6 a.m. I still have time to play a few more tracks after this short break.
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That's so true. You Can't Hurry Love. That was Phil Collins singing a cover version of You Can't Hurry Love. Before that, I played New Zealand group My Sex with Falling In and Out. And at the top, it was Men at Work with Dr. Heckle and Mr. Jive. Well, it's almost 6 a.m. I have one more song to close this show out. It's by The Proclaimers and it's called I'm On My Way, which I'm about to be. Have a great Sunday. Stay safe and warm. Bye.

0: Keep out the wind, rain and sun with outdoor blinds up to 12 metres wide. 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
1: Hello, I'm Sarah Warmby. The federal government has slammed One Nation's plan to ban migrants from countries listed as do not travel. Sean Bendley reports.
2: The Minor Party arguing Australia should not be importing the world's problems at the expense of national security. Destinations holding the DFAT warning include Lebanon, Ukraine and Iran. Labor Minister Chris Bowen argues migrants from war-torn regions have contributed immensely to Australia over the years.
3: Go to the churches and mosques around Australia that have strong Lebanese communities and let Pauline Hanson explain why she wants nobody from that country, from Lebanon, to be able to come to Australia. She's wrong, wrong, wrong.
1: The H5N1 bird flu vaccination program in Victoria has been brought forward to begin on Monday following the death of one of the state's famous Phillip Island fairy penguins. The colony numbers 5,000 as well as the penguins at St Kilda. Chief Biodiversity Officer Dr James Todd has told the ABC it is concerning ahead of the breeding season.
4: These areas represent areas in which large numbers of species that are at risk from H5 congregate and aggregate, particularly over the coming spring, where large numbers of animals will be feeding and breeding.
1: Meantime, two more cases of bird flu have been confirmed in Tasmania, with two crested terns found near Curry on King Island testing positive. A major multi-agency search and rescue mission is underway for a missing 18-year-old girl who vanished on Wednesday. Lily Hooper was last seen at home in the New South Wales Southern Highlands before going hiking. Acting Police Inspector Ben Carey says the missing woman knows the area well.
5: Lily is an experienced bushwalker for someone of her age. She does regularly engage in bushwalks, some quite challenging. She has a lot of friends and a lot of support. They're obviously very, very distraught, and we're doing everything we can to support them in this challenging time.
1: Also in news, the National NAIDOC Awards were held in Alice Springs last night, recognising the life-changing work of First Nations leaders. Pat Turner, who recently retired after decades of advocacy and leadership, was awarded this year's Person of the Year for her lifelong service. And the Pacific Air Show on the Gold Coast wraps up today. Terry Daniel has been there for Air News.
6: It was estimated over 110,000 people packed onto the beach at Surfers Paradise yesterday for day two of the show, with some spectacular highlights, including the RAAF's roulettes, with aerobatics that never fail to impress. Aviation enthusiast and SID Squad plane spotting co-founder Kurt Ames has the roulettes as a favourite on his list.
7: Yeah, I'll tell you what, in their striking red colour, it's so symbolic. Yeah, operating the PC-21 now and a ship of six, and they're flying around putting on an amazing display. We saw it on Friday, we saw it on Saturday, and well, we're here again for day three, and it's going to be an absolute classic. And I mean, not only the RAF roulettes, but you've got the C-17, big heavy metal, an absolute crowd pleaser. Should be a corker today.
6: If you haven't been able to get to the Gold Coast this weekend, SID Squad will be broadcasting the action live on YouTube today. Just search for SID Squad, tune in and enjoy the fun. From the Gold Coast, Terry Daniel for Air News.
1: This is Air National News. In rugby league, the Eels have beaten the Cowboys in a thriller. Andrew Lucas reports.
8: Mitchell Moses has nailed the match-winning penalty goal in Parramatta's 32-30 victory over North Queensland at CommBank Stadium. 11 tries were scored in the points fest, with Talon De Silva crossing for a double for the home team. It was a seesawing match, but with the two sides tied at 30-all, Moses came up clutch with 5 minutes remaining in front of over 12,000 fans. Andrew Lucas at CommBank Stadium.
1: The Warriors smashed the Broncos 40-6. Earlier, the Raiders beat the Sharks 24-20. In the NRLW, the Titans, Eels and Roosters all posted wins. To AFL, and Brisbane took a step forward to securing a top four finish after defeating the Gold Coast 95-53 in the latest edition of the Q Clash at the Gabba. Lions coach Chris Fagan happy with the end result.
9: We didn't play great ourselves. We just had to grind away, and we just... we found a way to do it, I guess.
1: Hawthorn and Collingwood drew for the second time this season, finishing at 13-14, 92 apiece at the MCG. Wins to St Kilda, Geelong and Melbourne. In the AFLW, wins for Richmond, North Melbourne and the Western Bulldogs. Cricket, and Australia trails Bangladesh by 67 runs, heading into day four of the first test in Darwin. And rugby, the Wallabies have scored their third straight test win in their clash with Japan, defeating them 56-17. Australian Independent Radio News.
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10: Adelaide's weather for Sunday, the 16th of August, 2026. Well, it's currently... what is it? I can't even see the screen. Oh, yeah, got it now. 10 degrees outside, folks, and we're going on to a cloudy day today. Not much chance of rain. 16 degrees for the top. And for Monday, partly cloudy, 19 degrees. And looking further on for Tuesday, 19 degrees again with showers developing later on in the afternoon. Well, it's now 6:08 here at Coast FM 88.7. Good morning, everyone. How are you this morning? Howdy, howdy. A big welcome once again to Sunday Breakfast with Roger. Hope you're going all right. I hope the new day's found you in good health and good spirits. Big thank you to Angela for the past 3 hours of music variety. She's played some...

0: The smooth sounds of New World there with Try to Remember. There was Ted Mulry before he was with The Gang, prior to that with Falling in Love Again from 1971. And we started off the show this morning with the beautiful voice of Anne Murray with There Goes My Everything.
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Normie Rowe there with Ooh La La. And we heard from Mary Hopkin with Goodbye. Going back to 1969 for Mary Hopkin, who was an English singer, was out and around in the late 60s, early 70s. Well, it's now 26 past 6 here at Adelaide's Coast FM 88.7. Good morning to you if you've just woken up and tuned in, and welcome to Sunday Breakfast with Roger. I'm keeping you company on the radio through to 9 o'clock this morning. Thank you for your company. If you'd like to say hello this morning, the studio phone lines are open. 8371 1000 is the number. And by all means, give me a call while the music's playing if you feel like it, and that way I can answer the phone. Otherwise, I can't, obviously, if I'm talking on the microphone. But yeah, you want a request for a future show or perhaps a shout-out to friends or family, 8371 1000 is the number.

0: That was, That was Don Gibson there with I Can't Stop Loving You. And we heard from the Platters prior to that with Ebb Tide, a big hit for them way back in 1960. And before the Platters, there was the American country music singer Skeeter Davis with My Last Date With You. Sounds like it, didn't it? She didn't sound very happy, did she? Never mind. Good morning to Laura and Pete from Warradale. Thank you for the phone call, Pete, and I hope yourself and Laura and the family have a fantastic Sunday today. And I hope everyone else out there listening into Coast FM this morning's going to have a great Sunday looking forward as well.
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become so magnified here in the quiet. The kitchen phone that rings, and when you answer quickly, speaking in a whisper, I'm left to wonder why.

breaks. The snapping latches on the suitcase that you carried with you to your mother's on those weekends many times.

That was the Drifters there with Up on the Roof. And we heard from Kamal prior to that with Sounds of Goodbye, a lovely song from Kamal. I think he's still with us too. I don't think he sings or performs much anymore, but he's still with us, still alive. I don't think he's passed on, and he'd have to be getting on in years now, I suppose, like all of us really. And anyway, before we heard from Kamal, there was Patsy Cline with Walking After Midnight, classic stuff from the late, great Patsy Cline. 7:15 here at the coast, and you're tuned in to Roger and the Sunday Breakfast Show, and I'm here with you on the radio through to 9:00 this morning.

That was Charlie Rich there, The Most Beautiful Girl in the World, a big hit for him back in the early 70s. And we heard from The Seekers with The Carnival Is Over, and talking about big hits, that was a major hit for them too, wasn't it? That was number one in several countries, Australia, America and England, I think, from memory, and yeah, great stuff from The Seekers. Well, as it's starting to approach 7 o'clock, I've got a couple more songs that I can squeak in to take us up to the news. And one of those songs is going to be a really nice song from Roger Whittaker that I'm going to play next, called All of My Life, going to back to 1974. And then I'm also going to play the beautiful voice of Eva Cassidy with a lovely song she recorded in 1990-something. I don't know, I forget when it was exactly. And that one's called I Know You By Heart, a beautiful song from a lady with a beautiful voice. Sadly, no longer with us either, Eva Cassidy, but what an amazing talent she was from the short life that she had on planet Earth. Amazing stuff. Here it is, Roger Whittaker, then Eva Cassidy, and then we get into the 7 o'clock news.

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3: Hello, I'm Sarah Warmby. MasterCard payments are back online after a crippling nationwide outage. Jack Hahn reports.
4: It's been a nightmare. Saturday's shop for millions of Australians left stranded at the checkout with no way to pay. Trolleys full of food left deserted. MasterCard going down for some time, declining all cashless transactions, impacting CBA customers and those with several other banks. Service stations were asking customers to bank transfer them directly to pay for petrol. MasterCard now says the issue has been resolved, the outage being blamed on a scheduled system update, although serious questions are now being raised about how much notice was given to customers. Jack Hahn reporting.
3: Australia's fuel supplies remain secure amid escalating conflict in the Middle East. There are currently 41 days of petrol in reserve, with 37 days of diesel and 35 of jet fuel. 44 ships are making their way to Australia with additional stocks. Meanwhile, Russia has been forced to suspend crude oil exports from its biggest Black Sea terminal following a Ukrainian drone attack. Here's the BBC's Sasha Schlichter.
5: The Shaskharis terminal at the huge port of Novorossiysk handles around 700,000 barrels per day, making it Russia's main oil-exporting facility on the Black Sea. A source told Reuters news agency that one tanker scheduled to load crude at the port left for open sea early on Friday following an attempted drone attack on the terminal. This resulted in the suspension of crude loading and no more oil entering the terminal because storage tanks had reached capacity. The shutdown of Shaskharis adds to pressure on Russian energy infrastructure, which has come under daily attacks in recent months.
3: The embattled CEO of Air Services, who's paid over $1 million, has been placed on supervision by the Transport Minister's office. Sean Bindley has the details.
6: Rob Harp denies there's any systemic issues at Sydney Airport and defended the delay in reporting a third close call. President of the Australian and International Pilots Association, Andrew Marshall, says there is an accident just waiting to happen.
7: There is a Swiss cheese model. You can't allow the holes in the Swiss cheese to line up to the point where you're relying on the last slice of cheese, if you like, as the last line of defence. So that's not a long-term solution for ongoing operations.
3: Police are appealing for public information after uncovering nearly 300 kilograms of cocaine hidden inside farm machinery destined for Melbourne. Toby Goff reports.
8: Border Force officers made the discovery while inspecting a shipping container imported from Germany, finding six large packages of cocaine packed in and around a tractor. Victoria's Joint Organised Crime Task Force has launched an investigation to identify the syndicate behind the shipment and trace the intended recipients. Federal police say the intercept denies millions of dollars in potential profits to organised crime. Investigators are urging anyone with information about the shipment to contact Crime Stoppers. Toby Goff reporting.
3: And briefly, actor Deborah Mailman is set to become the first Indigenous person to be inducted into the Logie Awards Hall of Fame tonight in Sydney. This is Air National News. Australia will have to come from a long way behind in the Darwin Test if it's to avoid defeat, as Air Sport's Graham Davis reports.
9: Bangladesh continued its dominance of the Darwin Test, having scored 426 to give itself a 228-run first innings lead. It managed to reduce Australia to 4 for 161 at stumps. Hassan Mahmood forced Weatherald for a duck and had 17 to play on before the spinners grabbed a wicket each. Labuschagne was bowled by Tajul Islam for 31, while Smith on 44 chipped return catch to Mahidi Hassan Miraz. Earlier, Hazelwood took the remaining four wickets and in doing so took his 300th in Test cricket. It was an important one too, for Miraz's dismissal for 65 broke a 46-run ninth wicket partnership. Graham Davis in Darwin for Air Sport.
3: Melbourne has kept its top four chances alive with a 76-point thrashing of Port Adelaide in the AFL. Demons coach Stephen King says they knew the power would come out swinging.
10: Yeah, there's a lot on the line for us tonight, and to take care of business in the manner that we did, that for me is the most pleasing.
3: Collingwood and Hawthorn have drawn again this season, 92-all, wins to Brisbane, Geelong and St Kilda. And in the NRL, the Raiders, Eels and Warriors all posted wins. Australian Independent Radio News.
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11: Adelaide's weather for Sunday, the 16th of August 2026. It's currently 10 degrees outside, and we're looking at a cloudy day today, 16 degrees for the top. For Monday, partly cloudy, 19 degrees. And for Tuesday, 19 degrees and some possible rainfall, 1 to 5 millimetres predicted. Well, it's now 7 past 7 here at Coast FM. Good morning, everyone, and welcome to the second hour of Sunday Breakfast with Roger. How are you this morning? I hope you're going all right. I hope everything's doing well for you in your part of the world. It's going all right for me at the moment. So let's hope that it stays like that for all of us. Now, if you'd like to say hello or a song request for a future show or a shout out to friends or family, studio phone lines are open. 8371 1000 is the phone number. And we're going to kick off the second hour now musically with tracks by Australia's own Buddy England, and also a track by Robbie Williams, who's just recently announced that he'll be touring Australia again. So for those people that like Robbie Williams, that's going to be something worth seeing. I don't mind a few of his songs, to be honest, and I don't play him too often on this program, but what the heck, I decided to throw one in this morning.

Bill and Boyd there with a cloudy summer afternoon. And we heard from Robbie Williams prior to that with A Better Man. And before we heard from Robbie Williams, there was the Aussie guy, Buddy English. Buddy England, I should say. I'm getting it all muddled up this morning. With Moving Man, going back to the mid-60s for Buddy England. Hello to Beverly from Cuddler, and Beverly gave us a call. Thanks for the call, Beverly, and I hope you have a great Sunday. And thanks for tuning in to Coast FM. And she was about to go out and do some looking after duties and working her horse and cooking the meat for the dogs and things like that. So sounds like she had a busy morning looking after all those animals, but great stuff. This is Becky Cole now, Too Strong to Break.

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Creedence Clearwater Revival there with Don't Look Now, going back to 1969. And we heard from the Key Country Band before that, which is, of course, our very own Judith Waugh's Key Country Band, and that was Travelling to the Same Song. And before we heard from Judith and the Key Country Band, there was Solomon Burke, the great Solomon Burke, with Cry to Me, classic stuff from him from... I don't remember. I think it was the early 60s, that particular track from the great Solomon Burke. And boy, that man could sing, couldn't he? And he had some good songs too. Tell you what, folks, amazing stuff. Coming up to not quite 7:30 here at the coast, and you're tuned in to Sunday Breakfast with Roger. And good morning to you. Thank you for your company if you've just tuned in, and if you've been with me for most of the time or all of the time this morning. Also, a big thank you for your company this morning. 837-11000 is the studio phone lines, and they're open if you'd like to say hello or a shout-out or a song request or something like that. Why not give us a call while the music's playing? Let's get back to the music now with some Huey Lewis and the News and some Wanda Jackson coming up.

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2: Yeah. That was Wanda Jackson there with Cool Love, going back to the late 50s for Wanda Jackson. There was also Huey Lewis and the News, Cruisin'. And of course, they were joined by the lovely singing voice of Gwyneth Paltrow for that particular track. And yeah, that was great. 24 minutes to the hour of 8 o'clock. I've got some messages I have to play. There are need to do those to keep the lights on, and then we're back with loads of great music. Latest news and weather update coming up at 8 o'clock. And coming up after 9 o'clock, we have Isvan and his Sunday sidewalk breakfast. A general program taking you through to midday.
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0: That was John Mellencamp there with This Time. And we heard from the American rock and roller Larry Dowd with Blue Swingin' Mama, and that went back to 1959 for the man Larry Dowd. And the first one before that I started that off with, before Larry Dowd, was Grand Funk Railroad and a song you don't hear too often on the radio, and that one was called Some Kind of Wonderful, and that was on the airwaves in 1975 for Grand Funk Railroad.
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That was Marty Robbins with Mean Mama Blues. And we heard from the Welsh rock and roller Shaken Stevens there with Hot Dog. And before we heard from Shaky, there was the great Laverne Baker with That's All I Need, dating back to the late 50s for the fabulous Laverne Baker. And now, to take us up to the latest 8 o'clock news and weather, we've got Eric Clapton, and this one's called Slow Down Linda, and it comes from his 1983 album called Money and Cigarettes. And if you know anything about that album, that is absolutely loaded with great songs. I'll tell you what, folks, it really is. Anyway, here it is.

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1: Hello, I'm Sarah Wombe. A Senate inquiry recommendation to push ahead with NDIS reforms is drawing fierce backlash from disability advocates. People with Disability Australia says dropping 160,000 participants from the scheme endangers vulnerable lives. Acting Chief Executive Megan Spindler-Smith says cutting support won't fix underlying fraud within the system.
2: There's only about 300 million that can be actually attributed to fraud. The rest is actually coming from people with disability being pushed off the NDIS.
1: In Victoria, three more birds have died from the H5N1 bird flu. Authorities alarmed that one of them is one of the state's famous Phillip Island fairy penguins. Justin Arn has the story.
3: Wildlife authorities will start vaccinating the little penguins here at St Kilda and on Phillip Island from Monday night, and they've got such a monumental task ahead of them. In fact, they've admitted themselves this is something that's never been done before in the world, vaccinating more than 5,000 little penguins, and not only that, but giving them a second shot. So it's a process that's going to take several weeks. Now, the penguin that was found dead on Phillip Island was found away from the penguin parade. So that viewing area does remain open, but authorities are urging the public to continue reporting sick or dead birds as they try to stay ahead of the virus.
1: Meanwhile, aerial surveys of the Tasmanian coast continued yesterday following confirmed cases of bird flu in the state. Premier Jeremy Rockcliffe has told the ABC aerial surveys are conducted alongside field surveillance on the ground.
4: Proactive surveillance is, of course, a crucial part of our approach, and it has already worked. The first bird flu case was found by our parks and wildlife staff undertaking proactive checks.
1: The Alice Springs community has rallied around the family of Kumanjai Little Baby as she was laid to rest at a service yesterday morning. The five-year-old disappeared from a town camp more than 3 months ago. Her body was found days later. A 47-year-old man has since been charged with the girl's murder. Overseas now, and the United Arab Emirates has blamed Iran for a fresh attack on a commercial vessel in the Strait of Hormuz. The latest tensions follow US President Donald Trump's claim that he intends to declare the strait American territory, a move Iran has dismissed, saying the waterway cannot be seized with a social media post. Jagruti Dave reports from Washington.
5: Iran is taking no chances about whether Donald Trump was joking or not in those latest comments made in New York at a police academy where Donald Trump said he would soon declare the Strait of Hormuz as a territory of the United States. Now, an interim peace agreement signed in June required Iran to reopen this crucial waterway, but the vague wording of the deal has led both sides to dispute the terms. Both sides are accusing each other of breaching that deal, and Iran is reluctant to relinquish its newfound leverage on the strait, which carried around 20% of the world's oil trade before the war and before Iran effectively blockaded the waterway, bringing traffic there to a near halt.
1: And emergency officials in Hawaii are warning of severe flooding and widespread power outages as Hurricane Lala nears the state. This is Air National News. The Warriors have crushed the Broncos 40-6 in their round 24 NRL match. New Zealand coach Andrew Webster says they knew what they had to do.
6: Stuff going on everywhere, and we're really clear on what we wanted to do. Yeah, we just kept putting them under pressure with our kick chase, which was awesome.
1: The Raiders and Eels also had wins. Round 23 of the AFL wraps up this afternoon with the Giants and Eagles. The Bulldogs played the Blues, and later the Bombers host the Swans. Yesterday, wins to the Cats, Saints, Lions and Demons. The Hawks and Magpies match ended with a draw. And tennis, the focus this week is in the US, as Air Sports' Paul Walsh explains.
7: In the final warm-up tournament to the last Grand Slam for the year, the Cincinnati Open has attracted many of the top players preparing for the US Open in 10 days' time. Australians James Duckworth, Chris O'Connell, Rinki Hijikata, Alex de Minaur and Talia Gibson have all made it through to the second round, with Gibson drawn to play the number one seed Aryna Sabalenka as her next opponent. For the men, both Carlos Alcaraz and Jannik Sinner are no-shows, with Sinner citing a problem with his right knee as the reason for his withdrawal. However, the 24 times Grand Slam champion Novak Djokovic will be on court 21 years after his first appearance at the tournament.
8: Yeah, as far as my preparation goes for New York, this is great. Participate at least in one tournament and, get myself going.
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9: Adelaide's weather for Sunday, the 16th of August, 2026. It's currently 12 degrees, so it's actually gone up a couple of degrees since I've been here this morning. We're looking at a cloudy day today, 16 degrees for the maximum. For Monday, 19 degrees, partly cloudy. And for Tuesday, 19 again, showers developing in the afternoon, a possible 1 to 5 millimetres of rainfall. Well, good morning, everyone, and welcome to the last hour of Sunday Breakfast with Roger. And thank you very much for your company this morning. Much appreciated. Studio phone lines are open. 837-11000 is the number if you'd like to say hello or perhaps a song request for a future program. Why not give me a call while the music's playing? And speaking of music, in this last hour, you know, today being August the 16th, it's 49 years today since the passing of Elvis Presley. And in today's program, the fact that it's an anniversary of his passing, I've got a triple play of Elvis Presley songs that I'm going to play in a moment. And also, before I do the triple play of the Elvis songs, Susie Quattro, going back in about 2011, I think it was, from memory, she teamed up with the singing group The Jordanaires, who was Elvis Presley's original backup singing band. And Susie Quattro, together with The Jordanaires, recorded a really, really nice song.

0: That was a triple play of Elvis Presley to mark the 49th anniversary of his passing on this day, August the 16th, 1977. And the song you just heard there was Three Corn Patches from 1973. The one before that was I'm Coming Home. That was from 1961. And in fact, that was the first song I ever played on radio at Coast FM when I first went on air solo. Just a little bit of useless information for you there. And the first one I played to start it off was one of his biggest singles, Don't Be Cruel, going right back to 1956.
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That was Bobby Pedrick Jr. with White Bucks and Saddle Shoes. JJ Cale was before that with Katie Cool Lady, classic stuff from good old JJ back to 1975. And I started off before JJ Cale there with Johnny O'Keefe, Australia's own King of Rock and Roll with High Rollin' Man. I'd like to say hello to Terry and Rhonda from Hendon. Thank you for the call and the kind words, Terry. Your listener request is coming up very shortly this morning that you rang up about last week. And also hello, a big hello and shout out to Laurel and Ray from Camden Park. And Laurel's got a song request locked in for next week. And Laurel was telling me that this coming Thursday, August the 20th, they're celebrating their 60th wedding anniversary. So that's fantastic, Laurel. And all the best to yourself and Ray. And that's great. That's a lovely milestone. And yeah, long time. A lot of water under the bridge, 60 years. But good on you and best wishes to you, to Laurel and Ray. And now, speaking of listener requests, I'll do one either side of some station messages. And last week I spoke to a lovely lady, Michelle, from Selix Beach. And I asked her if she wanted a song request in the conversation. And she just said, oh, you know, something, pick something out for me. So this one's for you, Michelle, if you're listening in this morning. And I've got Santana, Carlos Santana with Let the Children Play.

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4: And now, the second and last listener request I've got this morning is for Terry and Rhonda at Hendon. And Terry wanted to hear a Little River Band song, and he just said, pick one out. So I've done exactly that, Terry. This one's Help Is On The Way from LRB.

And now it's time, it's time to move into the segment where I look at the official 5-8 radio station 5AD Top 40 chart. And of course, 5AD was a station on the old AM broadcast band, you know, back in the day, the 60s, 70s, 80s and all that. And people that have lived in Adelaide as long as me will remember good old 5AD. Anyway, I've picked out this week that was from the year 1976 this morning, and I've got three songs at random from the charts, and there's Cliff Richard, there's Old 55, and there's also one from ABBA. It's going to sound a little bit like this too.

0: That was a look at the official 5AD Top 40 chart for this week that was from 1976. And you just heard from ABBA with Hasta Mañana, and that was number 24 on the chart. Before that was Old 55, and that was with On the Prowl, and that was number 15 on the chart. And the first one was Cliff Richard with Devil Woman, and that particular one was number 13 on the chart. And that was the music that we were listening to on commercial radio and the music that we were buying in the record shops for this week that was from the year 1976.
1: By midday on Sunday, it's time to enjoy a lazy Sunday afternoon. Lynn Kavanagh serves you.

0: 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Today,
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0: That was Janice Martin there with Blues Keep Callin'. And we heard from Status Quo with I Don't Remember Anymore. Hello to Albie from Parkside, and also hello to Dan and Dot. 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

0: That was Van Morrison with When That Evening Sun Goes Down, going back to 1971. Well, that's it for me this morning. Thank you very much for your company. Thank you for the phone callers. Stay tuned for Isfahan after the 9 o'clock news, and he'll be doing his fabulous Sunday Sidewalk show, taking you through to 12 o'clock. Keep smiling, stay happy, stay safe on the roads, folks. Best wishes to you, and I'll see you again next week. Bye-bye.
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2: Hello, I'm Sarah Wombe. A Senate inquiry recommendation to push ahead with NDIS reforms is drawing fierce backlash from disability advocates. People with Disability Australia says dropping 160,000 participants from the scheme endangers vulnerable lives. Acting Chief Executive Megan Spindler-Smith says cutting support won't fix underlying fraud within the system.
3: There's only about 300 million that can be actually attributed to fraud. The rest is actually coming from people with disability being pushed off the NDIS.
2: In Victoria, three more birds have died from the H5N1 bird flu. Authorities alarmed that one of them is one of the state's famous Phillip Island fairy penguins. Chestanan has the story.
4: Wildlife authorities will start vaccinating the little penguins here at St Kilda and on Phillip Island from Monday night, and they've got such a monumental task ahead of them. In fact, they've admitted themselves this is something that's never been done before in the world, vaccinating more than 5,000 little penguins, and not only that, but giving them a second shot. So it's a process that's going to take several weeks. Now, the penguin that was found dead on Phillip Island was found away from the penguin parade. So that viewing area does remain open, but authorities are urging the public to continue reporting sick or dead birds as they try to stay ahead of the virus.
2: Meanwhile, aerial surveys of the Tasmanian coast continued yesterday following confirmed cases of bird flu in the state. Premier Jeremy Rockcliffe has told the ABC aerial surveys are conducted alongside field surveillance on the ground.
5: Proactive surveillance is, of course, a crucial part of our approach, and it has already worked. The first bird flu case was found by our parks and wildlife staff undertaking proactive checks.
2: The Alice Springs community has rallied around the family of Kumanjai Little Baby as she was laid to rest at a service yesterday morning. The five-year-old disappeared from a town camp more than 3 months ago. Her body was found days later. A 47-year-old man has since been charged with the girl's murder. Overseas now, and the United Arab Emirates has blamed Iran for a fresh attack on a commercial vessel in the Strait of Hormuz. The latest tensions follow US President Donald Trump's claim that he intends to declare the strait American territory, a move Iran has dismissed, saying the waterway cannot be seized with a social media post. Jagruti Dave reports from Washington.
6: Iran is taking no chances about whether Donald Trump was joking or not in those latest comments made in New York at a police academy where Donald Trump said he would soon declare the Strait of Hormuz as a territory of the United States. Now, an interim peace agreement signed in June required Iran to reopen this crucial waterway, but the vague wording of the deal has led both sides to dispute the terms. Both sides are accusing each other of breaching that deal, and Iran is reluctant to relinquish its newfound leverage on the strait, which carried around 20% of the world's oil trade before the war and before Iran effectively blockaded the waterway, bringing traffic there to a near halt.
2: And emergency officials in Hawaii are warning of severe flooding and widespread power outages as Hurricane Lala nears the state. This is Air National News. The Warriors have crushed the Broncos 40-6 in their round 24 NRL match. New Zealand coach Andrew Webster says they knew what they had to do.
7: Stuff going on everywhere, and we're really clear on what we wanted to do. Yeah, we just kept putting them under pressure with our kick chase, which was awesome.
2: The Raiders and Eels also had wins. Round 23 of the AFL wraps up this afternoon with the Giants and Eagles. The Bulldogs played the Blues, and later the Bombers host the Swans. Yesterday, wins to the Cats, Saints, Lions and Demons. The Hawks and Magpies match ended with a draw. And tennis, the focus this week is in the US, as Air Sports Paul Walsh explains.
8: In the final warm-up tournament to the last Grand Slam for the year, the Cincinnati Open has attracted many of the top players preparing for the US Open in 10 days' time. Australians James Duckworth, Chris O'Connell, Rinki Hijikata, Alex de Minaur and Talia Gibson have all made it through to the second round, with Gibson drawn to play the number one seed Arina Sabalenka as her next opponent. For the men, both Carlos Alcaraz and Jannik Sinner are no-shows, with Sinner citing a problem with his right knee as the reason for his withdrawal. However, the 24 times Grand Slam champion Novak Djokovic will be on court 21 years after his first appearance at the tournament.
9: Yeah, as far as my preparation goes for New York, this is great. Participate at least in one tournament and, get myself going.
8: Paul Walsh for Air Sports.
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10: The forecast for the rest of Sunday, maximum 16 degrees and partly cloudy. Monday, tomorrow, 17th of August, minimum 9 and maximum 19, and a possible shower. Tuesday, a little bit nicer, minimum 11, maximum 20 degrees, and showers increasing. Well, looks like that's the trend for the rest of the week.

gear for you. The telephone number in the studio is 8371-1000. Please give me a phone call if you would like to chat or to say hello someone. And I have to tell you that last night, Agnes, my wife, and I attended the Sata Syrian Hungarians Club 60th opening anniversary. There is a brand new building on Osborne's Terrace, Norwood, just south of the parade. And we had lots of happy people there, and many are second, third generation Hungarian as well as Australian wives and husbands. It was a very delicious dinner and many speeches. This Consul of Hungary had a speech, and as well as Honorable Joe Sakács, government minister, who is a proud Hungarian person, proud of his Hungarian origin, and he's a really nice guy, I have to tell you. We had a few words together. And we made many, many friends, and some are course listeners already, and I can tell you that some would be, because I just spread the news. I'm a presenter here, and everybody was very pleased of that. Well, go to the program today, and also I have to say a big hello to all these people we met yesterday, and they were really, really happy and friendly. Well, let's go further with the program.

0: 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And I started my program today with Reg Lindsay, Australian country singer, Sunday Morning Coming Down. And after Johnny Cash, this is the best version ever, I think. A very good morning to Tundi, Alana, David and the doggy Coco in Fairview Park. They are very keen listeners to my program, and I'm very happy when they contact me nearly every time. The time is 70 minutes past 9, and after these messages, we go to Massachusetts.
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It was a really beautiful song from the Bee Gees. And guess what? The first hour, we going to all around America. So now, Route 66.

And that was Young Americans with David Bowie. And before then, the theme from New York, New York, with no one else but Frank Sinatra. And I had a phone call from lovely Anna from Torrenceville, and she loves Frank Sinatra. So she said, who doesn't? Yeah, she's right. The time is 9:33. You're listening 88.7 Adelaide's Coast FM. And just happened to be Sunday Sidewalk with István today. I know I did a few fill-ins this last week, and some people I met at the Hungarian Club, they mentioned that, but they were happy I did it, and so did I, because I love being here. Well, let's do something useful. So the weather is, at the moment is 14 degrees, the temperature, and it's quite nice outside. So if you have a chance, please go for a walk or do what Sam the gardener does. He is on his beloved garden every day and doing some gardening work.